93.3, the planet rocks. If you have to drive up and down Woodruff Road in Greenville every single day, number one, I'm sorry. Number two, you should get free booze while you're sitting in traffic. Number three, it should be getting a little bit better, especially down in the Godfrey Road area. That's just past Highway 14 going towards Simpsonville. They've had a couple of lanes closed for major gas line repairs, and it's supposed to reopen on Friday. Fingers crossed. maybe things will go well out there. Foo Fighters now. This one is Window. I've got Red Hot Chili Peppers, Def Leppard, and Stained in line for you. 93.3 The Planet Rocks.

Woodruff Road like the plague. I'm with you, Texter. 800-774-0093 if you ever want to be a part of the show. I got stuck in traffic two Friday nights ago because Shake Shack was opening its new location right there in a busy intersection. I sat in traffic for 10 minutes because of some damn milkshakes. I'm sure they're delicious, but still, I mean, get out of the way. Form a second line, something. Here's Def Leppard.

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I go every single year. What a great way to discover new restaurants, new places in Greenville that I otherwise wouldn't go to because I am becoming more and more of a hermit as I'm getting into my 40s. But it gets underway on Thursday, 5 to 10 p.m. It really ramps up Friday, Saturday, and Sunday. 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More than 60 restaurants and 7 stages. Food vendors accepting cards directly, so separate food tickets aren't needed. What a way to discover Greenville. If you're new here, go check it out. Fall for Greenville, up and down Main Street this weekend. Here's Bon Jovi, Wanted, Dead or Alive.

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8: Hey, Dan.
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1: 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When Hurricane Helene hit, Jamie Ager opened his farm and his home to neighbors with nowhere else to go. 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

Feels like that song is ripe for a massive cover version. Don't you think? Machine Head from Bush, 93.3 The Planet Rocks. A couple of bands have recorded versions of it. Sleeping with Sirens, Hawthorne Heights, a couple others as well. But it feels like it needs that major, major treatment. I think so. Guns N' Roses, Live and Let Die into the 9 o'clock hour. I got Green Day and the crew

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I saw a video earlier today of Tommy Lee of Motley Crue describing just despicable acts that he and Nikki Sixx performed on Slash from Guns N' Roses. Here's how the story goes. 1987, Girls, Girls, Girls tour, GNR in support. Slash and Duff McKagan show up to a bar on a day off and try to out-party the crew. And you can imagine that didn't go so well. Slash, a couple shots in, hurls on the floor between the bar stools. That's gross. Then he passes out drunk, so they carry him to his hotel room. They lay Slash down on the bed, and the Nikki Sixx places his you-know-what on Slash's chin. Not the doctor, but the feel-goods. They took a Polaroid picture of it and turned it into his all-access laminate for the next show.

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1: Evanescence. 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

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We are insatiable. Evanescence, Tell Me When You've Had Enough. Hey, I got three in a row from Pink Floyd coming up at 10. I got Queen in the mix. Aerosmith next after Alice in Chains. Man in the Box.

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recorded all the way back in 1977, and it still sounds better than most modern music. We will rock you. We are the champions, queen. You know, you got to think the mics are better, the techniques are cleaner, but there's just something missing. I think it's the dynamic range. Producers just smashing everything to make it look like one big-ass block instead of peaks and valleys. If you understand music, you understand what I'm saying. 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
2: 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Give me some. 93.3, the planet rocks. I'll take any at this point. Learning to Fly coming up next after Hey You. It's a 10 o'clock threesome of Pink Floyd.

0: complete and absolute pandemonium. 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

What a glorious way to eat up an entire quarter hour. 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This band here has definitely taken a lot of inspiration from Pink Floyd. The atmospherics, the

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2: I'm Zach, and we are in the band Shinedown. And guess what?
1: What's
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2: 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Or a throwdown the Shinedown.
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1: The planet rocks.

I'm sure Slash didn't want the story out there that Tommy Lee of Motley Crue told. I was telling you about that earlier in the show. They tried to out-party Motley Crue, and it didn't go well. And Nikki Sixx put his feel-goods on Slash's chin for a Polaroid photo after a night of hard partying. Slash passed out. The picture was taken, and it was turned into Slash's all-access pass for the tour for the next day. I guess the only way out of that story is to do something worse to someone else, you know? Pass the hazing on. Like a Starbucks, pay for the person behind you thing. Here's 3 Days Grace, I Hate Everything About You.

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Kerry King of Slayer laying down a guitar solo on No Sleep Till Brooklyn. 93.3 The Planet Rocks. He's also in the music video, too, if you haven't seen that one in a while. I got Metallica coming up at 11:15. Some of their 90s output, if you're into that sort of thing. AC/DC coming up, too. This is Led Zeppelin.

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Some Metallica fans are a little perturbed by their set list on night two of their residency at the Sphere. We'll tell you about that. And I want to ask you the question. When you go out and see a band that's been around for a long time, what do you want to see? Do you want to see the hits? Or do you want to see what B-sides they might slip into the playlist? 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I'll tell you what's going on with Metallica and play until it sleeps after Chili Peppers and AC/DC.

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24 total shows Metallica will play as part of their Vegas residency at the Sphere, and some fans are already getting a little bit annoyed at some of the songs Metallica are working into the playlist. You know, they've been doing this no repeats thing at some of their shows. Well, they mixed in some songs that don't typically make the Metallica set list.

like Devil's Dance and The Outlaw Torn, songs that they haven't played in a decade, almost two decades, on stage. And fans are saying, hey, we came for the hits. What say you? Do you like the fact that they're playing songs that don't normally get played? Or would you rather see them just stick to the hits? This is Until It Sleeps.

0: Next up for the Panthers, a flight to Philadelphia to take on the Eagles. 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
0: Shinedown, Young Again.

two more sleeps until the Shinedown Throwdown Thursday night out at the Foundry at Judson Mill, all presented by Adam and Eve Greenville. 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

an exclusive concert, acoustic, with Brent and Zach from Shinedown. And you got one more shot left to score your tickets. Tomorrow, 3 to 5, Stoneman will be outside of the station studios at 25 Garlington Road, giving away some tickets. 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
1: Well, my God. I mean, if it's on the ground and it can see that you're naked, you got some droops.
2: Well, I mean, it may be heavy hangers projecto. Or
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2: Yeah, yeah.
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2: Yeah.
1: Pants up skirt. 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

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Whether you're running with the devil or running purely on caffeine, we are here for you in your overnight work shift. You third shifters, keep hanging out. Some killer tunes in the overnight hour. Some newer stuff that we don't work into the night show playlist. You're going to hear that too. So hang out for a while. Enjoy it. Here's Beck, Loser, 93.3 The Planet Rocks.

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1: Evanescence. Tell me you've had enough.

0: What's going on, Greenville? P1s. I'm Brent.
1: I'm Zach, and we're here from the band Shinedown. And guess what?
0: What's
1: happening? We are going to play a private acoustic show in Greenville, South Carolina.
0: Oh, snap.
1: On October 8th. And the only way to win.
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0: Well, you should do that.
1: And it's a Shinedown throwdown. Or throw down the Shinedown.
0: Yeah.
1: However you
0: 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Two fourths of Shinedown.
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6: 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Clear skies tonight with a low temperature of 52 degrees and northeast winds at 5 to 10. Wednesday, sunshine with a high temperature of 79 degrees. Thursday, sunshine with a high temperature of 85. I'm meteorologist Ray Miller on 93.3 The Planet. Right now, it's 61.

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0: Next up for the Panthers, a flight to Philadelphia to take on the Eagles. 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
5: 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Clear skies tonight with a low temperature of 52 degrees and northeast winds at 5 to 10. Wednesday, sunshine with a high temperature of 79 degrees. Thursday, sunshine with a high temperature of 85. I'm meteorologist Ray Miller on 93.3 The Planet. Right now, it's 57.

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be the planet. Clear skies tonight with a low temperature of 52 degrees and northeast winds at 5 to 10. Wednesday, sunshine with a high temperature of 79 degrees. Thursday, sunshine with a high temperature of 85. I'm meteorologist Ray Miller on 93.3 The Planet. Right now, it's 57.

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0: My book club president says reading is, quote, not a competition. 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
1: Hey, Rob, can a judge order you to shave, or is that something that never happens?
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1: Yes!
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be the planet. Clear skies tonight with a low temperature of 52 degrees and northeast winds at 5 to 10. Wednesday, sunshine with a high temperature of 79 degrees. Thursday, sunshine with a high temperature of 85. I'm meteorologist Ray Miller on 93.3 The Planet. Right now, it's 57.

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2: Good morning, everyone.
3: Hey, babe.
4: Can't take you nowhere.
2: You cannot. I'm just, you know, I am me. What can I say? Well, here we go.
5: I am what I am, and that's all that I am.
2: You am.
5: You know who said that?
2: No.
5: Popeye the Sailor Man.
2: Oh, he did.
5: Toot, toot.
2: He told you to eat what?
5: No, you're thinking Hulk Hogan.
4: he said EMA, actually.
2: What did he tell you?
4: He said go straight to the salad bar.
2: He did.
5: And say your prayers.
4: Yeah.
2: All right.
4: Say your prayers before you get there.
2: Yeah. You're not going to make it.
4: Sometimes the salad bar is a little dank, if you will.
5: Yeah.
4: Yeah.
5: Well, it's not fresh.
4: Not always.
5: It's just been sitting there all day.
4: You don't want to go to the salad bar in the summer, let me tell you that.
5: Oh.
4: Yeah. A woman worth her salt would tell you the same thing.
5: Beware the cherry tomatoes.
2: Did you know?
5: Nope.
2: That Gatorade, more than 122,000 cases are being recalled. So if you drink Gatorade, be aware of that.
5: Wow.
4: I drank the hell out of Gatorade.
2: Because it contains food dyes that were not declared on the labels, according to the FDA.
4: Oh. Bobby's going to get you.
2: Yeah. So if you
5: wonder
2: have
5: what color wasn't. I know red is okay. And
2: lime zero, like orange zero.
5: What about the black Gatorade? Like there's
2: that
5: one that's
2: know.
5: Like,
4: what's up?
5: Is it midnight Gatorade?
2: So that you know, this coloring thing kind of makes me.
4: It's your electrolytes, boy.
5: Let me quench your thirst, boy.
2: As the young people say, sus. The yellow coloring is now what the issue. Before it was red and blue, now it's yellow. Yellow number 5, yellow number 6.
5: Yeah, can we quit saying red and call it Commander number 5, please?
2: Sorry.
5: My God.
2: So anyways.
5: Remember the old days of Gatorade when it was...
4: glass bottle?
5: Glass bottles, and when you'd like drop it, it wouldn't just bounce and it was okay. It was like, oh God, I gotta go buy another one now.
4: Yeah.
5: Like, I
4: can't
5: saved,
4: take this one back.
5: I saved forever, and God, I wish I had it, and it's probably not worth all that much money. It was already drank, but it was a Gatorade bottle with the paper label with Michael Jordan on it. It's like from his rookie year, 85-86. I wish I still had it.
4: Well.
5: And that's where the story ends, guys.
2: No.
5: There's no punchline.
4: Well, I
5: threw away some trash after like 30 years, and now I don't have it anymore.
4: God dang it, man.
5: Yeah.
2: You okay?
4: It's just I'm trying to think about was it like how many people have it now. I'm trying to think if I've seen it before as far as like coming up as a collectible.
5: Yeah.
4: There's a lot of Jordan stuff here lately is like
5: ridiculous.
4: Yeah, and there's no way all this is, you know, like authentic. Can't be.
5: I mean if it's not from UDA, I would not trust it. Upper Deck Authenticated.
2: Oh, okay. So there's a bar in New Orleans. They're changing things up. And this
5: salad
2: may,
5: bar.
4: Hires back. Come on, guys.
2: This may become a thing here. I'm just saying.
4: Give old girl in the morning a break.
5: For real. I thought about, like, not in a begging way, but almost like we do a truth and consequences and we call the radio station in New Orleans that fired us and say, hey, what do you think about trying this thing again?
4: Well, let's get another crack. I'm sure she's tired of working two or three jobs.
5: Yeah.
4: Let's take one off her plate.
5: Or let's even it out and have two girls and two dudes.
2: Bring her on. Hell yeah.
4: Put us on, man. Come on.
2: All right, so.
4: We missed Christy and Homa and DJ in Bucktown.
5: Yeah.
2: The Bayou Beer Garden is a bar in New Orleans. And they've been around for a while, like almost 20 years, 17 years. And they notice that things are getting bad.
4: Does it smell like something that rhymes with kiss, by chance?
2: Mm. Mm. That I don't know, because I've never been inside the bar. So they are doing something.
4: We are the bar.
2: Not they are. I've been in plenty of
4: bars. There's that snort again.
2: Snorter.
5: That's how you know. Like, if you hear me snort laugh, I wasn't a fake laugh. I can't fake snort laugh.
2: I know. We lived most of our lives when we started as a station here at Bars. You're right.
5: Yeah. God bless it.
2: So what they're doing, and this is why I brought this up with you guys, is they're banning anyone under the age of 30 on Sunday.

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3: And

0: days. I mean, because of football and stuff, because fights were breaking out in the bars.
1: So they think at the age of 30, you suddenly mature up and don't fight?
0: Yes. Think again, probably. I don't know. Look at the videos of people fighting downtown. Are they...
2: It happens like every weekend, it seems.
0: Are they under 30 or over
1: 30? I have no idea. I have no idea. I don't know. I don't think that there's a certain age.
2: It's usually the same place or right around the same place.
1: I mean, we'd go to like roller skating on Friday nights or bowling alley on Friday nights, and we were like freaking dry as a bone, just sober. But somebody'd get pissed. Somebody'd bowl and throw it down the hallway rather than the actual lane itself.
2: The custodian gets pissed. We got video too.
1: It just turns into a whole mess.
2: The worst thing you get into in the skating ring back in the day is if you get a little touchy-feely. You know, you
0: in the skating ring?
2: Accidentally cup a knocker, maybe.
0: Oh.
2: But there was no drugs or drinking or any of that stuff going on.
0: Not at that age. I hope not.
2: For some reason, you'd make a wall so your buddy can make out with his girlfriend. I'm like, oh, I don't know why we're doing this.
1: Which was... weird.
2: Like, I'm not getting anything off.
1: Yeah.
0: God. All right. So, they think that...
1: I was never on the inside of the circle. Oh. I was always the wall.
2: I don't care if Lance is making out with Nicole.
0: God.
2: Why am I making a wall?
1: Boy, that would cut deep right there. I remember that so many times.
0: I'm sorry.
1: Freaking, not C-blocking, but the opposite of...
0: So they're doing this because they had so many fights break out in their courtyard and in the bar that they think if they ban anybody under the age of 30, that it's all going to go away.
2: Hmm.
0: Maybe it won't.
2: God, it might, though. You like that younger crowd, it takes probably about 30 to realize, okay, I need to act a certain way when I'm out here because I'm going to pay for it.
0: Yeah, I don't want to go to jail because I'll lose my job.
1: You know what would be interesting to see is take... It'd be hard to replicate this, but take two similar bars in two similar areas, maybe even the same town, do one girls only, one guys only.
0: Oh, God.
1: And then see which one fights most. And you know what? I think you'd be very surprised.
0: Might be the girls.
1: I think so.
3: Oh, yeah.
1: I think so.
2: Rougher, too. They fight dirty.
1: They pull hair and stuff.
0: Well, I just saw those girls fighting in Greenville, and they were, like, almost taking clothes off. What
1: for real.
0: Hell?
1: Like, if you're a woman now, you almost want to wear a bodysuit just in case you're going to get into a scuffle later.
0: Wear, like, a different kind of bra.
1: Shoot. That's right.
0: Yeah. So, you know, that's metal.
2: A metal bra. You have to go to Metromont and pick it up?
0: You can't get hurt. I'm just kidding.
1: What?
2: Like, where are you getting this bra from?
1: No, when it got hot outside, wouldn't it just be, like, literally...
0: Be like armor.
1: Cooking your titties? Ha-ha. Got you.
2: I'm Billy the Kid today, buddy. I was like, already right here.
0: He's punching it. He's punching it.
2: That was a good out, though.
4: They make me not fall asleep while I drive to work.
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0: Hey, did you miss something from the previous Rise Guys morning show? Well, here's your chance to catch up now. 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
1: 93.3.
2: So,
3: I got solicited.
2: After dating 7 months, this guy, she found out, or he revealed, or whatever the thing was, that he was agnostic, meaning he doesn't have any thoughts.
3: Means you have to bend over backwards to convince him something might exist.
2: Or, you know, he's like, look, I'm not going to... Some people say this, and it's like, okay, I can't argue with your point of view, but they're like,

0: I don't want to spend this life looking for the what ifs and the what maybes. I want to look at the what's now kind of thing. Mm-hmm. And you'll die and go to hell for that reason.
1: You really will. First in line, too.
0: You never know. Celeste, you ready?
2: Yes, sir. Not turning back. And yes, I'm sure I want to do this. Yeah, I listen every day.
0: Okay, good. They'll be taking my lines now. I get paid by the word. All right. Fatboy, you ready?
1: Yep. All right.
0: Paige, you ready?
3: I've been ready.
0: I'm always ready for TNC.
1: You ready?
0: All right, here we go. Truth and Consequences. She's going to tell. I don't want to say his name yet, but she's going to tell him, you know, why she doesn't think this relationship is a go, and also why she didn't tell him.
3: Oh.
0: I hate saying ghosted. We got to come up with something better to say than that.
3: Yeah.
0: Start ringing.
1: Well, it dropped off.
0: All right. Hold on 1 second, Celeste. Celeste, do you like the name Celeste? Is it family name or just what I'm doing here is I'm waiting for Fat Boy to call back because got a weird ring. I'll read a text here. I agree with Celeste. You can't go on a dating app saying, hey, I will only date people who are Christians. Then people will call you. Oh, that was feedback.
1: Yeah, hang on a second. I got some bad echo.
0: All right.
1: Let me try one more again.
0: Try one more time. One more time. God bless America, Paige. I forgot what I was saying.
3: You were saying?
0: Yes. What was I saying?
3: You were talking about people that...
0: There we go. Yes. Yes. That's exactly right. Oh, it's Celeste is like, great, guys. I'm sitting here trying to.
1: Maybe she go through.

0: It stopped.
1: Yeah, it's not.
2: Okay,
1: like it's going through.
2: It's going
1: like
2: through and picking up and hanging up.
1: Yeah.
2: Okay.
1: God, man, somebody's obviously dodging.
2: Okay, so he's picking up and hanging up. I bet he knows it's us. Celeste, you there?
3: Yeah.
2: Yeah.
1: Dang it.
2: Yeah, that was picking up and hanging up because you could hear feedback like he was listening to the radio. I'm about to ask you a stupid question. How's that feel, though? It makes you feel bad, I know.
1: That was pretty stupid.
2: By the way.
3: Yeah, bad. But I understand.
2: Fat boy phones are blowing up for
1: real.
2: Yeah,
1: they are. Yeah, they are. Hang on a second.
2: Celeste, my goodness. Hold on one second. Celeste is right about this. Hold on. Celeste is right about this. I had an apartment that said, for me and my house, we will serve the Lord. When I started dating a guy, he said, hey, if I ever move in, we'll have to take that down. And I said, well, guess what? You won't be moving in. And that relationship ended.
4: Oh, gosh.
2: But to the earlier point, though, there is some truth to that about how if you went on there and said, you know, I will only date this religion or whatever. Of course, that's your right to do that, though, you know? But you couldn't do it like, hey, I only will date Native American guys or whatever. Oh, yeah. It's so wild.
1: Yeah, none of them are him.
2: Okay.
1: But.
2: Yes.
1: There is a woman named Dana who really wants to talk to Celeste.
2: Okay.
1: Is that cool?
2: Oh, does she know her? Dana, good morning.
5: Good morning.
1: Yeah, I don't know if you said, I put a couple notes.
2: Okay, sorry. Sorry, you did. Oh, okay. You are a Christian and understands what's going on with this. Okay. Me too. Small world. How about that? So you're a Christian.
5: I am.
2: Yes.
5: And
2: thank you.
5: Celeste, I'm going to try to be respectful, but what you did to that man was awful. I understand. No, I don't think you do. I mean, you're acting like Kyle told you he worships Satan. Mm-mm. I mean, he told you he doesn't know if he believes in God. At least he told you the truth, you know?
2: Mm-hmm. Dana,

0: Dana's, she's ready to go out for to do some visitation out in the community, I think.
1: Just witnessing.
0: I think so. You brought it right now.
2: Crazy. But this girl really bothers me, and I'm trying to keep myself nice and calm. She seems very sweet, but I mean, you said maybe God put you in Kyle's life. You said maybe you could witness to him. Then as soon as his beliefs made you uncomfortable, you disappeared.
3: Yeah, I know I handled it wrong.
2: But everything, yeah. it's still about you. Like, you need to apologize. You need him to know why. You need to get this off your chest. But, like, what did Kyle need? Maybe he needed his girlfriend of 7 months to answer the phone.
1: Ooh.
0: Sister Dana is preaching this morning, Paige.
4: That's a good point. Apparently, she does have some good points.
0: Do you have a... Yeah. Go ahead, sorry.
2: No, I mean, when I met my husband, he didn't believe either.
0: Yeah.
2: He wasn't raised in church. He had questions, and sometimes I had answers for him. Sometimes I didn't.
0: Right.
2: But I kept going to church with my mom and my sister. I didn't force him. I didn't threaten to leave him.
0: But did he ever go with you? Like, and if so, like, how long was a...
2: Well, we were married almost 2 years, and then one Sunday, he said, I'll go.
1: Oh, he gave in.
2: And that was going on 9 years ago.
0: So, do you...
1: You relented.
0: Celeste, when you hear that, do you think maybe you bailed out of this too early? I mean, she just...
3: Maybe, but I also know what I want. I want a husband who shares my faith.
0: Yeah.
3: And I want to raise my children in church, and I don't think I'm wrong for that, and not going to apologize for it.
0: Right. I agree.
2: You're not. And that's not what I'm saying. You're allowed to decide if Kyle isn't your husband. Just talk to him. Tell him the truth.
0: He wasn't answering.
1: Yeah, he was hanging up on us.
2: Yeah, and you keep saying you wanted to witness to him. Like, maybe you were supposed to witness to him by how you treated him.
0: Damn. I mean, crap. I'm sorry.
1: Yeah, hang on now.
3: That's hard to hear.
2: I'm not trying to hurt you, but think about Kyle. Like, he didn't grow up in church. He already has doubts, and one of the strongest Christians in his life disappears the minute she finds out what he believes. I mean, what does that show him?
0: Yeah.
3: Mm-hmm. Probably not what I wanted to show him.
0: But Dana, though, like, your story worked out, and your husband eventually came around, though. But, like, you know, what if 2 years turned into 3 years, and here we are 9, 10 years later, whatever it's been, and he never did. Like, what if Celeste stays with Kyle hoping he changes, but, you know, he never does?
2: Then she leaves.
0: Oh, okay.
2: I'm not saying marry the man. I'm just saying be honest with him.
0: You're screaming at me right now.
1: That really seems to be your whole issue.
2: Exactly, yeah. That boy.
0: Yeah.
2: I mean, break up with him if that's what you need to do, but don't make him spend 11 days wondering what he did wrong.
0: But
2: you know?
0: Celeste, you said earlier, though, like, I don't regret ending it. I just regret that, you know, I left him hanging or I disappeared. That's the...
2: Right.
0: Yeah, that's the big thing.
2: Then I got to ask, how much of this apology is really for Kyle, and how much is because you feel guilty?
0: Yeah. Well, I think she said that.
3: Yeah, probably some of both, but yeah. I still think he deserves to know.
0: Yeah.
2: He does.
0: Yeah.
2: He deserved to know 11 days ago.
0: Ah, Dana, you're being rough on the girl. I mean, she did. I see everyone's point. I really do. I have multiple eyes. All right, Dana, thank you. We'll see you on church Sunday, church Sunday. And actually, ladies, hold on for us.
1: Hang on for you. As-salamu alaykum. Shabbat shalom.
0: And you know what? Kyle may say, you know what? I don't care anymore. Like, I'm all, you know, I've moved on to another girl who's going to burn in hell with me, you know.
1: That makes you wonder how long he waits, because coming up on 2 weeks, is that enough time to take a hint and say, okay?
0: I just, like...
1: Time to move on.
0: What I couldn't be in a...
1: Time to hit the salad bar.
4: Jesus.
0: I couldn't be in a... In a relationship where somebody was, but you know the thing about it is, one of them, I guess it was Dana. Was that her name, Dana? Yes.
1: Yep.
0: She said she grew up in church. The other girl grew up in church. I can't, honest to God. Wow. I honest to God can't tell you if I know that I would have found my faith having not been raised in church either, though.

0: If I just was supposed to find it on my own, I don't know that that would have happened.
1: Probably. Well,
2: dang, really?
0: Well, I mean, think about how they get you at such an early age. And it's like, okay, that becomes... And I believe what I believe, and I know why I believe it. But early on, probably didn't.
2: I'm sure of it.
1: So consistent.
0: I wasn't even allowed to go out in the main sermon until I was a certain age, you know? So
2: you're just showing up for RAs at that point.
0: Yeah.
2: Children's church.
0: Yeah. Children's church. Yeah.
2: Youth group.
0: Fellowship hall.
3: What? You missed the previous Rise Guys morning show? A true P1 would have never let that happen. So here's what the Rise Guys have been up to on 93.3 The Planet.
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0: 600 years ago.
1: Really?
0: Now, the frogs...
1: You said the Spanish? You said the Spanish?
0: Yeah, they started
1: okay,
0: it.
1: Okay, okay.
0: Yes.
1: Yeah.
0: Now, the frogs borrowed this organization from the Spanish. They renamed the columns into regiments, which we still use, but they kept that weird term colonel for the guy in charge of the regiment, and that's the pronunciation they used, like the Spanish did, but they spelled it the way the Spanish spelled column.
2: Was this what the Greeks then, call like a phalanx or whatever? Or
1: a phoenix?
2: Like a phalanx of, like the way
0: it's
2: they lined
0: different,
2: up. Maybe not.
0: Not really, but sort of. It's complicated because, okay. Look, if you want to really make your wife or girlfriend or family members mad, get into military history. You will go down rabbit holes. You will never find your way out.
2: It's interesting because, you know, in the Civil War, they did the parallel line fighting. But why would you not stand on the front? Like, I'd be waiting in the back for a little bit.
1: They'd put their less desirables up on the front line.
2: Like the slow people?
1: Or those. Pretty much.
3: That is interesting.
1: Like they put like slaves and stuff on the front line, like people that, you know, like you said, people that, you know, might should have been in a sanitarium or whatever. They put them. I don't know why I give them a gun though. I mean, that's crazy.
2: Yes.
1: Because you fight in a side that allegedly is trying to help you.
2: Well, they have to wait and reload. That took forever.
1: Yeah. What do you think about the photos though from the Civil War? Like those. That's hard to explain, right?

0: Yeah.
1: And you hit it with a three inch iron rifle, it's going down.
2: Really?
0: Good Lord.
1: Oh God, yeah. Yeah. Like the reason the Chinese didn't turn gunpowder into cannons is their city walls are built out of just like packed dirt, so you can blast them all day with a cannon, it's not gonna knock it down. You hit brick with that, it's going up.
3: Oh my God.
1: Like I said, you wanna get into military history, you read about the Battle of Verdun.
0: Yeah.
1: Like some of the local employers were involved. They built some stuff you wouldn't imagine. Like, and they were firing this on land that could blast a concrete fort apart.
3: What was that, a Civil War battle? The one you're talking about?
1: No, that was in World War One.
0: You're talking about like an energy weapon or something?
1: Yeah. No. Oh. No, it was just a giant cannon like ThyssenKrupp up in Duncan.
0: Yeah.
1: It's a merger between two companies. Krupp built some stuff called called the Gamma Gun. It's like, you have to look at a picture of this thing. You could get down inside the barrel of it. I mean, you couldn't stand up, but you could sit in it.
2: What? Is that big?
0: Oh, yeah. What kind of munition was it? Like, was it just shooting out cannonballs or bombs?
1: High explosive shells. God, I mean, yeah, they weren't. Yeah, they quit using. They've been making shells. By the Civil War, they were making explosive shells. You could blast someone apart.
0: Good Lord.
1: Or you could just do grape shot, which turns a cannon into a giant sawed-off shotgun, which is real fun if you got to charge it.
3: God, man. Why don't Duncan claim any of this stuff? Put it on the sign.
1: The crowds don't like to talk about it.
0: That's, yeah, you know what? You're exactly right. You're exactly right. Yeah. It's what got us here and defended our freedom, but we want to act like it never happened. Damn right.
1: Well, I mean, look, I'm from Mississippi, and I kind of hate Ole Miss because I went to Mississippi State.
3: Hell,
1: I get why they rep Colonel Reb. But I also get why they kind of don't now.
3: Yeah.
0: Hey, well, listen.
3: Super Camario, you guys got slaughtered this past weekend, but still going to have a good season.
1: Oh, no, he's good. It's just, that one hurt me. That hurt me so bad because I wanted to be, because you know, come off that Mizzou win, I was thinking, all right, we could do something. And just, it's, he went out saving. It's still Alabama.
3: Yeah. Still
1: they've
3: the beast.
1: Had our number forever.
3: They're good.
1: They've had our number forever. But you know what? I'll give Ole Miss this. They beat Lane Kiffin. Oh, God. I was there when we sucked. I was my whole undergrad career, we were god awful.
3: Yeah. It always comes around, right? You're on the upswing now.
1: I hope so.
3: Ever since that.
1: And I'll say this. I'll say this for Ole Miss. They made Lane Kiffin look like a horse's. Yeah.
3: Ass.
0: Genital.
3: Yeah, horses.
0: Horses, balls. All right, Daniel. Thank you, sir. Have a good morning, my friend. We love you. Colonel.
3: God, man.
0: If we find out he was never like in the military, I was about to say, were you ever in the military? If he wasn't, that'd be wild.
3: Yeah, he could be a historian for sure, because I didn't know about the Gamma Gun.
0: But just I know of it. But just imagine, like, he's just not military, but he's just like in these rabbit holes, and like NSA is like, what's this guy looking all this stuff up for?
3: Oh, yeah, you know they are. You know they got buzzwords they look for. Okay.
0: Yeah.
3: Trigger this guy's IP. See where he's at.
0: Ah, mm-hmm. Yeah. Yeah, I know.
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0: Professor. Bryce Caddy's Morning Show. Good morning to you.
1: Dang it.
0: You bastard.
1: Son of a biscuit.
0: What happened?
1: Well, we just missed the first part, but...
2: No, we didn't.
0: No, okay. We did.
1: No. You know what? We got in before it got out, so...
0: Yeah, we nailed that part.
1: How about that?
0: I was remarking that you messed up the fun bit I was going to do. Just find out if you got fired.
1: Oh.
0: See if you showed up.
1: Well, I could be. This could be my farewell message.
0: In that first...
1: Brr.
0: That really... people knew instantly.
1: They don't give you that in radio.
0: Brr.
1: Usually. They usually don't give it to you in TV, even. Especially that old weather guy that was hooking up with the younger weather
3: person. They don't give you a chance to go on the air and say goodbye to everybody, generally.
1: Nope.
3: There's a reason for it if you're getting fired.
1: Yeah, I'll tell everyone. What do you want to say? I'll tell.

0: might not be a live thing. See, here's the thing. And I don't plan on getting fired. I really don't. I plan on firing them. No.
1: Oh, I like that. It's a good way to look at it.
0: It is the more healthier way to look at it if you think about it. It's, you know, like if you die and go to hell, like you kind of can say, hey, man, I chose this.
2: Hell?
1: Like, my choice altogether.
0: Unless you were like in a jungle where there's only like two people and, you know, there's no speaking of faith or whatever, you might get a freebie there. I don't think God's going to say, might. You know what?
1: God was like,
0: me, you worker of iniquity.
1: This God was a fan of the show, and he's like, you know what? You got to do the show up here for eternity.
0: Oh, man.
1: 4 hours a day for the rest of your
0: you know,
1: heavenly
0: what would
1: existence.
0: Be incredible is if, because, you know, like the restraints of communication now are like frayed like more than ever, you know? Like, no, yeah. Yes, you.
1: I don't like it.
0: You can, well, I always thought the economy was the way to do that. Like, in other words, let's say, Paige, give me the first name of a woman that you think the world of, besides your mother.
2: Caroline.
0: Caroline? That's true. That's Caroline. Your niece. Non-family.
1: Intern Caroline?
2: Non-family. Let's see.
0: Make it
2: Jennifer.
0: All. Jennifer. Which one? Aniston, Lawrence.
2: Martin.
0: Jennifer Martin. Who the hell is that?
2: Just a friend.
1: Jennifer Martin. I'm Jennifer
2: older
1: Martin.
2: Friend.
0: I should have went with Biz Markie. Anyway.
1: Shout out Jennifer Martin. Never should have left TV.
0: Jennifer's Pizza Palace.
2: Yes.
0: Local bar. Jennifer goes on a tirade on YouTube talking about the queers.
1: Is that like a neighboring business or?
0: It's a neighborhood nearby.
2: Wow.
1: This is a neighborhood in New York, right?
0: Yes. It's a borough.
2: Oh, Jennifer.
0: Some people took it the wrong way. Other people said, you know what? I see what she did there. Other people, she's like, no, I didn't do anything there. It's the name of it. It's a borough.
1: Huh. Or when Trump calls Dr. Andrews Tranny instead of Annie.
0: Oh, man. Man, what are you?
1: That blew up. I was like, come on, man.
0: Or when he's agreeing with someone who's not agreeing with him, and then he realizes, like, he might have dozed off
1: and
0: shook his head. Like, when, that thing with Dr. Phil, like, that was bad. Like, Dr. Phil was, like, schooling the president, and the president's agreeing with him, and he's like, wait a minute, what?
1: Wait a second.
0: What did you just say, Dr. Phil? What did you just say?
1: And I like that part.
0: He's not a real doctor.
1: You're bald. You're a chiropractor from Texas.
0: Right. That's his doctorates. And not that I like my chiropractor. I've never met one I didn't like, honestly.
1: Yep.
0: Doctors don't like y'all. That's the weird thing. They'll divide you any way they can. Doctors, yeah, and chiropractors.
2: They dread you, some of their patients.
1: Still don't know how long you have to go to school for chiropractorism.
0: Chiropractory.
1: I know somebody,
2: chiropractor prison.
0: The chiropractory factory.
1: I know somebody that does it. I'm like, you're a chiropractor? Really?
0: Well, like in a office or like in a chair in the mall.
1: No, oh, he's like a part of a practice, I guess you would say.
0: Oh.
1: But I'm like, how did
0: See,
1: you?
0: See, even that word, you know.
1: But he won't tell me. It's like a guarded secret or whatever.
0: Like, let's say you're an illegal immigrant and you're like, all right, SA, I'm going to do it the right way. I'm going to go to a lawyer. I'm going to find out what I have to do. If you get there and it says practice, you're like, Jesus Christ.
1: I'm starting
0: off with one who hasn't really done it all the way yet. They're just practicing this thing.
1: I got a lawyer. It's not really good there, man.
0: I looked it up in my book, man. It says practice means to try. It's like, I need someone who can do it, Paige.
2: I don't need you to try. I need you to get it done.
0: That's why she called Rob.
1: How long have you been a lawyer for, Capron?
0: Call me Roberto if you want. Roberto Ainario.
1: You know what?
0: In the old country, and they call him Bobby.
1: Now that you mention this, I've been practicing my Spanish here lately, just the basics, and it's not really returned.
2: Sorry.
1: I don't know if they're afraid of me or they just are too awkward to talk, but I rarely get it returned.
0: When I was in Mexico, I've told you before, I asked the guy who was like very bi, lingual. I mean, it was literally like turn it off and on. Like a guy that, like, if you knew that, you would, you wouldn't feel as comfortable maybe talking because you're like, you could literally turn it off and on. And I was like, hey, when I'm talking, because, you know, I took a couple years of this stuff. I said, when I'm talking, like, he's like, yeah, I know what you're saying, but it sounds like a caveman talking. So when yeah, at least my level of speaking Spanish, he's like, you know, it'd be like, me want taco. You know what I mean?
1: You habla poquito. Muy poquito.
0: Right. Yeah. The caveman speak. And they just like, you know, I mean, in the South, we talk a little slower. That's probably why they move here, because it's easier to kind of understand the language. Meanwhile, you go to, where do they talk fast? Boston or something? Well, no, not really.
1: No.
0: You know, wherever, a big city. Let's say Cleveland, because no one likes Cleveland.
1: Cleveland Rock, Tennessee.
0: Everyone agrees that Cleveland's like...
1: Love Cleveland, never Tennessee. Never
2: been. Couldn't tell you.
0: Cleveland, Tennessee over Cleveland, Ohio all day. That's where the Rock and Roll Hall of Fame ought to be. Or at least the country music.
1: If you,
0: no,
1: that
0: should be in Nashville.
1: Ladies, Chattanooga ladies, if you trying to get the gimmick steamed, I know where you can go. I just got to look it up real quick.
2: In the Noog?
1: Oh, yeah.
2: Oof.
1: I got a friend that does it up there. She'll steam you up real good, ladies.
0: Okay, I was making sure.
2: I was wondering if you had the service, but that would be strange.
1: Yeah, I'll steam you real good.
0: Get her to do some live commercials.
2: Yeah.
1: We're working on that. So, you know, I try to make them feel at home. And that's how I feel like it's a good way to practice Spanish, because I'm also saying, hey, amigo, ¿cómo se dice? Whatever it is. And usually they'll tell you.
0: Yeah.
1: But sometimes you'll get, like, just real shy Mexican fellas that won't, like, gracias, amigo, amigo. And they're like,
0: Yeah, but also,
1: they won't say anything.
0: And don't take this the wrong way, because I said this to somebody the other day, and they have a clue what I meant. You fat boy dresses with no labels, except for maybe a hat that usually has either a 5 and a 1 on it, a ferocious bear wearing sunglasses with lightning bolts in the glasses.
2: Fashion is,
1: it says fatboyscouts.com on it, too.
0: It says fatboyscouts.com on the back. And then you have the one that says Jesus lives. But other than that, most of yours are plain.
1: I'm perfect for reality TV.
0: So you look like you could be undercover, is what I'm saying.
1: Oh, like they think I'm with...
0: Yeah, because you're not wearing any logos. So if this was like undercover, like for TV or whatever. Like I told somebody the other day, I said, wow, that hat is interesting. It's like reality show ready. And they're like, what do you mean? I said, it's just a black hat. Just a black ball cap. Nothing on it. I said, it looks sus to me. It just looks sus.
1: That's why I told the boss. He's like, I want to get you a nice cap. I was like, well, look, I want a flat bill snapback. That's what it's got to be.
0: What does that mean?
1: What are you talking about?
0: Yeah, fitted. We got 8 and 5/8.
1: Well, I think I got a planet hat here. So I'm like, no, those are dad hats we used to give away.
2: Dad
1: weren't
2: hats.
1: Good quality.
0: No.
1: Flat bill snapback, please. Thank you, trucker. I don't know what that means, but... I'll let you bring it to me. I'll get it. Like,
0: and then you could take it to your friend in Chattanooga and steam the brim real good. Could somebody that does vagina steaming, could they also like do that for like nice cowboy hats and fedoras? It's probably the same equipment, no?
1: Look, we usually run women through this machine, but we'll go ahead and throw you through it.
0: Hand me that Stetson over there real quick before I put this vagina on top. Oh, my God.
1: Yeah, I'm going to get this right here because... Oh, the Sacred Sage Spa. I think it's in Cleveland. Go see Kristen. She'll steam you up real good.
0: All right.
1: Tell her I sent you and ask her why she didn't come to our reunion. Thank you.
0: Oh, you went to high school with her?
1: Oh, yeah. But she was already from Tennessee, so she moved back.
0: She might have had a booking. Terry?
1: Maybe there was more to be steamed up there.
2: Yeah.
1: So after you get those, like, come back down and steam us a little.
0: Where would if we're thinking practical about that, where would be where would be the steamiest? Probably.
1: Oh my God, where would it be? Up in the mountains, right? Somewhere, maybe around there.
0: You think because of the humidity? Yeah. Yeah.
2: Huh. I mean, that's a good service for a spa if you want to go get steamed in
0: Arizona.
1: Oh yeah.
2: Massage.
1: Well, it's a different kind of heat, right?
0: Yeah, because you know down, like the desert, like a true desert, when you walk on it, it'll have these beautiful, like, natural shapes on them. It's almost like, an octagon, kind of. You ever, and then when you

0: step on it, it starts to just, you know, or a dry riverbed. Good morning, California. That's so sad. That's yeah. it, dude. God, almighty boy. I think they're still in the water. I don't know who. Somebody's still in the water. They don't know lake bed go down 12 feet in like 2 weeks. That's ridiculous, man.
1: Well, they get it from Oregon, right? Or that's where they used to get it.
0: But that in itself is just, that's, does Oregon just have too much? Like,
2: they get it from
0: process it for me.
2: Well, they hope it snows like a good packing of snow every year because then they get water for the mountains.
1: I don't know. Like Newsom, that whole situation was mismanaged during the Palisades fires.
0: Like our movies from the 80s and 90s based in, I guess, L.A., California area, you'd see those. They used them for skateboarding and car scenes where they drive through those big, what are they called, drainage canals.
1: Oh, yeah, like in Terminator 2.
0: Yeah, yeah. Were they ever full of water?
1: You know what he's talking about?
3: Yeah.
0: Drainage ditches?
2: No.
0: That's where they shot a lot of Search for Animal Chin.
1: Like it was in, like...
2: Aqueducts?
1: Yeah, I think that's what it is.
0: And the big old open ones, though. Like, you could drive, like, five cars wide down it. But it's probably 50 feet... Why am I screaming? It was probably 50 feet
1: deep. Because you were hanging out with too many people last night and you were screaming.
2: That's the rivalry between North and the South with the water. Up north, there's more water than L.A.
1: But we got all the water. How you doing? So, you talking about California?
2: So California didn't want to give their northern water to L.A. That was the biggest thing.
0: But those drainage ditches, though.
2: They're aqueducts to move the water.
0: But have you, I know what they are, but were they ever, do you ever see them full? Like a river?
2: No.
0: Okay.
1: Trinity
0: Every
1: river.
0: Time I've never seen any water in them. That's what I don't know. It's just kind of odd. Kind of odd that they, I would think that's also maybe for floods too.
1: Yeah, it's like an emergency situation where they got them.
0: Because, like, even with a super El Nino,
1: dun, dun, dun, dun, dun, dun, dun, dun, here I come to wreck your beach.
0: Did that some kind of stationary camera that's on some pier, it might have been Santa Monica Page or not the like Muscle Beach, but one of them real.
2: Venice? Not Venice?
0: No, it wasn't in Italy.
1: Was it Redondo?
0: I'm saying. Might have been Redondo. But anyway, it showed like over the last seven days, how the beach erosion.
2: Oh, yeah, the erosion. They're saying that a lot of those houses will be gone.
0: And they've literally started making like 20 sandbag tall walls on the beach. Like,
1: you know how much those Malibu beaches cost? It's like the most expensive coastal real estate in the country.
0: But I have you ever seen a
1: grown man naked?
0: A preparedness?
2: Yes, I have.
0: In that way, like that far ahead.
1: Well, I guess New Orleans, right? With all the sandbags and the levees, but that really never helped.
0: Yeah,
2: the erosion problem is big throughout this country. We've got it too, but not
0: all right,
2: as
0: hippie. I'm just
2: no. I'm just saying because the water's rising.
0: It's the weird thing. This side of the world, the water is rising. There's floods. The other side of the world, their rivers are going away. So they're going to think that people on this side of the flat Earth are stealing their water.
2: Yeah,
0: they're going to be like, "What are you taking our water?"
2: Well, explain how we can have like these big structures in the desert. That was once something different. So things change. Look at the Grand Canyon.
1: It's still the biggest goddamn hole in the world.
0: It is. I have no use to go there. There's no nightlife.
1: People still die in that.
0: There's
1: too.
0: No shopping.
2: At the bottom of the Grand Canyon.
0: The poor donkey I'd have to ride. That's where I'd have to go get something steamed afterwards. His saddle, my balls.
1: That's right.
0: My balls is hot.
2: My balls.
1: You got to get steamed. Sacred Sage Salon in Cleveland.
0: You got to get a talking to.
1: You ask for Kristen. She's a Reiki master.
0: You know what? Do that on social media.
1: And I say, you know.
0: Unless you split it three ways. Right?
1: Somebody trained in powers. Magical healings.
0: Oh, God. Is she of the occult?
1: It's not of the occult, but very in tune with the it's different realms, Smith. If you will.
2: She's an herbalist.
1: Oh. She's an herbalist and a steamer.
0: So, it. You know, those...
1: Cleveland steamer. Oh, my God.
2: Oh, my God. They yeah, should open people, yours next door.
0: Think about it. You're like, what's the name? I gotta find that website, Cleveland steamer, and you just go to Google.
1: I can't do it.
0: It would not really play into... Now I can see why, you know, chubby Boy Scouts were mad at us.
1: God, I want to send Edith to this place now to get steamed up so she can give a review.
0: How? Stop tape. How offensive.
1: I know.
2: Stop tape.
0: Fatboy just wants to send a listener.
1: Jake, tell us how the steaming was. How did Kristen do?
2: As long as it leaves your pH okay down there. Then
0: I have a DH. You have a pH.
2: I do have a pH.
0: Hey! It worked out. You kept it clean, Matt. I liked it, but you walked the line.
1: Rambin, if you want to try it out, you want to get steamed for a little bit? They probably steam the boys for you.
0: Oh, or some of those appearances you make, some of those employees there.
1: Yeah, let's work it in. The stage brought to you by Kristen the Steamer. Kristen Scoggins-Smith, ask for it, please get steamed.
0: Good Lord.
2: Or should I have said the potential of hydrogen if I get steamed, fat boy?
1: That's where it gets a little technical. So I don't know if you're getting completely naked when you do this type of stuff, or you just go in and
0: is it like, you know, when they put like the mask on you to like help you breathe or whatever? Is that like they put one of those just on your gooch and then turn on some kind of humidifier?
2: Some light therapy while humidifier.
0: It's like a humidifier that with like a gas mask on the end of it. You go hover over. That's it. They're like, okay, and one.
1: Oh, it's the humidifier.
2: Oh, my God.
0: Breathe, it sounds like Darth Vader.
1: Hang on a second. I thought this was steam. It's hot breath.
2: Oh.
1: Yeah, don't worry about it. It still does the same thing. A couple more will be done.
2: Oh.
3: I'm your father.
1: Is it supposed to be this condensation?
2: I have to see what it looks like.
0: Dude.
1: A roast beef sandwich.
0: Tell her to move to Stanley, North Carolina. She can do Stanley steamer.
1: Oh my God!
0: All day.
2: It's like a little hot tub thing.
0: Hold on, I'm gonna roll over here and look at it because Paige wants to show me a vagina hot tub. Hold on.
2: Is vaginal steaming safe?
1: I gotta get her on here to talk about it.
0: You know what that looks? It literally looks like a humidifier with the top off. I mean, they're selling you the same stuff.
1: So do you hover over it?
2: That's what I was looking.
0: Yeah, like you gotta be able to do like the cover of a rap video squat, if you know what I'm saying.
1: Now, can you cover the salad bar too, if you know what I'm saying?
2: Well,
1: is there room for the salad bar?
2: It doesn't have anything to show me. No pictures of somebody doing it, just the thing itself.
1: Oh, there's got to be a YouTube video of it.
2: It's like a soaking tub.
0: For educational purposes.
1: Yeah, step-by-step process.
0: Soak that blanket.
1: Hey, make that blanket soak.
0: Baby. Hi, I'm Uncle Luke from Two Live Crew.
1: Hey.
2: So this is why you should do it.
0: It looks like a salad shooter, but it's for her cooler. Oh. I don't know.
1: I didn't hear you.
0: Okay.
2: It balances your hormones.
0: Yeah.
2: And then it detoxifies.
0: Miso hormones. Hi, I'm Uncle Luke.
2: Your uterus.
1: Uterus.
0: Your uterus. Fat,
2: it helps you recover from childbirth. So that's a good thing. If you had a baby, go get steamed. And fertility. And hemorrhoid relief, fat boy.
1: Why don't you lay down? Why are you singling me out? For,
2: I'm just saying. And why it does that too.
0: Why isn't it called hertility?
1: That's what I'm saying. Why don't you ladies, when you protest abortion and whatnot, call it miterus, not uterus.
2: It also helps with stress or
0: dude,
2: depression.
0: Dude, uterus
2: really.
0: On my chart. Your uterus on my chart. Your uterus. My chart.
2: I thought it would.
0: The nurses and doctors always love when I say that. Do you see that on your my chart?
1: They're all freaky.
2: You would like a car wash that you would be moved through like an MRI type thing. But yeah. That I was all wrong.
0: Oh, no.
2: No, you sit in it.
0: Yeah, well, I mean, I figured. Otherwise, it would be like a body humidifier.
1: Yeah.
0: Or just taking a nice steam bath.
1: It's like a neti pot.
0: Who getting a steamer? Situation. Yeah, it's like a neti pot.
1: No, I know you.
2: A petty pot.
1: Missed them. There's some people steaming their vaginas in the cafeteria.
0: Man.
2: In the cafeteria.
0: Mr. Monroe.
1: That's how I could remember
0: the name. I got some young men in the cafeteria steaming vaginas.
2: Lord have mercy.
1: Mr. Monroe.
0: Lord have mercy. Is that maybe a a good Christmas gift?
2: Sure.
0: To you oh, want yeah. that for Christmas?
2: I yeah, like salsa.
1: Real. I'm gonna get Paige an appointment. She can go up the mountain and.
2: I do it.
1: You're steamed up.
2: I'm going to Dollywood anyways.
3: Oh my God!
2: Go get the machine steamed.

0: Yes.
1: Me and Tanya.
0: It's working out. I like that.
2: You know, as much as you mentioned, I just had a thing with you last night, and I heard you mention that woman 5 or 6 times.
1: Yeah, I haven't seen
2: I'm
1: her.
2: I'm thinking y'all are like scissoring now. Like y'all are,
1: I haven't seen her in a month.
2: Huh?
1: I haven't seen her in a month. She's been traveling so much. I'm excited to see her tomorrow.
0: She's fun.
2: But if like all men were gone or whatever, and you know, it's like, okay, yeah, be a lesbian or don't be in love, that she'd be your choice, right?
1: I'm not sexually attracted to her.
0: Well, but you have last to two be people. For last two people in the world.
1: Still, you got to be into it. I'm not doing it.
2: Do you
1: it.
2: Find her attractive?
1: I find her absolutely
0: if
1: beautiful.
0: Nobody else
1: all
0: is
1: my friends are beautiful.
0: If nobody else is around, you're not gay if it's just you two.
2: And you're not friends with him then.
1: It's not. I'm not going to roll over on your penis either, so it, you know.
2: Well, I'd hope to God, no.
0: Like, I hope you know. Like, I can't say that.
1: So awkward.
0: I hope you got better, like, aim than that.
2: Like, well, roll the other way.
1: If you...
3: I have something to say.
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4: Oh, yeah.
5: Listen to this drummer. You feel it. He's not giving it away all the way.
4: Hold on.
5: You feel it. You're not waiting for a beat to drop. You just that slow progression. Here it comes.
4: Yeah, how about that four-string guitar?
5: I don't like the message on the guitar. I like the guitar.
4: Yeah, I don't like the long intro, so I cut it.
5: That is one thing that... Like a lot of songs, like the intro would be real slow or got to work up to it. That made the song, you know?
4: Dude, I miss Rage now.
6: I know.
4: Thank you for doing this, Beasties. I started listening to them a little again yesterday.
5: That's what I was telling

0: Mart last night at the... Would you say you're at a... Is it okay to say at the bar?
1: It's exactly what it was.
0: It wasn't a restaurant, yeah. Literally.
1: Which I didn't realize it went all the way back to the other side.
0: Oh, yeah.
1: I got some good-looking people serving there, too.
0: Really?
1: Yeah. I was like... This old girl here that gave me my water was pretty good-looking.
0: Your water. Now, that is all you drink.
1: It is. Everybody else was sotting it up real good, but...
0: I think... Someone to my left showed up sloshed. Because I was like, I saw.
2: God Almighty.
0: So I'll tell you exactly what happened. Well, I had to go to the doctor. So I had, it's that thing where it's like, it ain't, 30 to 45 minute window. So am I going to drive home to sit there for 10 minutes?
1: Nah.
0: Or am I just going to like, take my time?
1: Look for some ball cards, maybe?
0: No, I don't.
1: Can't get up to Travis's that quick.
0: Well, no, but like, I don't like buying the retail anymore because like, you feel like you're like, I don't know. They look at you weird when you go in there. Like, what are you getting ready to steal? It's like,
1: pretty much.
0: What the hell?
1: Plus, I don't know if Tops is still putting those inserts into the retail shipments or not. I might be going straight to the cards now, card dealers.
0: Or certain breakers.
1: That's where old sucker hit his 1-of-1 Otani at his local card shop in Florida.
0: God, what just got hit? The big relief. The freaking Mizrowski super fractor got hit. 1-of-1.
1: He might be in the World Series.
0: God, what a time to hit it.
3: No, before that, I hit the gym. I was at the gym for working out hard.
2: Well, I worked you out real good.
3: No, I did.
0: When I was there,
3: I was like tired because... really good workout.
0: When I say I thought you was slosh, I was just kidding. But
1: I thought you were for real.
3: No, I did some squats and I did some just like heavy lifting yesterday. It was awesome.
2: How you doing some squats?
0: All right then.
3: Well, I don't have
0: a squat.
3: I have to like make this the best of my workouts.
1: I'll show you how to squat. Like, get out of the way. I'll show you how to squat. Like,
3: it's stacked.
1: The old P1 Anabol over here.
0: I want to see your back. Is it full of acne?
1: Is that a P1 Clenbuterol?
0: Are you on backup page?
1: I know.
0: You on D-ball?
1: Are you banging them or are you going pills?
3: No.
0: What are you doing? You taking it up the butt?
3: No.
0: What about the steroids?
3: But I did talk about going on a fish diet yesterday.
0: On a what?
3: A fish diet. A cleanse diet.
1: Oh. A fish cleanse?
0: Yeah. Oh, Lord.
3: Yeah.
1: I don't know about that.
3: Ooh. We're just so good. Cleaner eating, you know?
0: Oh, yeah.
1: Oh, yeah.
3: So many preservatives.
1: What do they call it? Pescatarian or
0: Pesca.
1: Fish fart diet? One of those.
0: So, I took my time. I actually went by a certain area that I'd heard they were redeveloping. I'm like, good Lord, they didn't redevelop it. They just totally just graded this whole area. Like a whole just row of apartments out of nowhere. So anyway, I get there early.
1: You must have been in West Greenville.
0: I got there. Yep. I got there, exactly.
1: Pendleton Street.
0: I got there early, and I was waiting to see the this was at the thing we had to go to, or we wanted to go to last night. It was a work function. They bring in clients, and it's, you know, it's what, like, you my daddy, it's the hobnob.
1: Yeah, rub elbows.
3: To mix.
0: You know.
1: That whole deal, a mixer.
3: It was nice.
0: Winners have parties. It was my favorite one of the series. I mean,
3: I
0: really
3: met a
0: was.
3: Lot of nice people. It was fun.
0: But so I get there too early. I was looking to see the person who organized this. I want to make sure they're here first because
2: hey y'all.
0: So I finally saw them come. Fat Boys text me. He's like, hey, I'm gonna be there just a little bit late in traffic. So I go in. Well.
1: I got docked, by the way.
0: It was one. You got docked?
1: Yeah, my pay got docked.
0: Oh, did it?
1: Because I wasn't a half hour before. Which sucks, but it is what it is.
0: You beat him there.
1: Yeah.
0: So.
1: Changed in the parking lot, too, afterwards. Took my pants off.
3: Oof.
1: So that's the only thing I'm worn. But I'll wear pants Thursday night, too.
3: I didn't wear pants either, so.
1: I don't wear pants often.
0: Well, I go in, and there's like four people there, two of whom I did not know at all. So I go to the bathroom for a little while. I go in, nice bathrooms.
1: Yeah, I didn't want to come out of them, to be honest with you.
0: I know, and free mints.
1: I tried to make myself go more.
3: Free mints?
1: I was punching myself in the stomach.
0: We had mints. I was like, am I in the women's room? What's all with all the free accessories here?
1: You know? I told the server, kick me in the stomach so I can spit, because I don't want to leave the bathroom.
0: I tried to sign with a tampon. I really
3: You're in the wrong bathroom.
0: Well, I was in the wrong bathroom. So anyway, I go stand out there for a while. This is a whole functional thing. So I get my name tag that says Matt Man, which is...
4: I worked hard on that.
0: This is fun.
4: You want a name tag, fat boy?
0: And misspelled your name, by the way. Made it one word.
1: I know it's a no capital B, but that's fine.
0: So I went and sat back in my car for a little while. I was like, I'm going to wait till one of my chums shows up.
1: Yeah.
0: You know?
1: Did you see Triple B first time you walked in? Big, beautiful Bill?
0: No. That's who Paige walked in.
1: Oh, okay.
0: So when I go in, I was like, oh, Paige, I saw you earlier. You walked in with somebody. I couldn't tell who it was.
1: Mm-mm.
0: It wasn't me.
3: I thought you said I brought a date. That's what, for a minute. I'm like, I didn't.
0: Paige, I saw you. You're wearing exactly what. No, I did not walk in with.
3: What?
0: Yes, I did. Yes, I did.
3: Yeah, it was Bill.
0: And
3: we were talking.
0: So then she's like, you just got here. I was like, no, I've already been here for a little bit, and I already left and come back.
3: That's a funny thing.
1: I noticed like you popped in pretty quick. I was like, hey, must have saw me walk in.
0: Well.
1: And I took my little post right there at the server stand.
0: Yeah. Well, everybody showed up at the same time. But it was fun.
1: I love to pick for information at those things.
0: You use it as like a when like both sides of the house on Big Brother come together for a mixer.
3: Uh-huh.
0: And he's like,
3: he's an antagonist.
0: No, I think he's a spy.
1: I'm trying to see who's a faithful and who's a traitor.
3: Oh.
0: Well, I mean,
1: you know, there's a I'll tell you my favorite part of the whole night. I won't tell you this guy's name, but I'll
0: do it. The ride home with no pants on?
1: Oh, that was a close second.
3: Stick it to the seat?
0: I've seen those seats. I know. You stick to them leathers.
1: I'll do an impersonation. Hey, can I get one of those non-alcoholic beers? She's like, sure. Mm. You pour it in the glass? He's like, can I just get it out of the can? Yeah, let me get the can. I was like, awesome. And, she was so surprised.
0: And that's the
1: good stuff,
0: don't
1: Eddie.
0: Say who it was.
1: I won't say who
0: like
1: it was.
0: That's the second time that person's told me about that beer. Like man, yeah. Like, are you an influencer for me? And even while he took a big sip of it and says, it's a beer I was talking about. You see that? Like 0.5 alcohol. Like, yeah. You know, are you pointing it out so no one will make fun of you? Like, are you owning the joke before someone can say, wait a minute. Mark or whoever.
1: Yeah, this
0: does unnamed, that say 0.5 alcohol?
1: This unnamed person has perfected the blazer and the jeans look.
0: Dude, to a T. Yep. And those like those shoes that they look dressy, but they also kind of look like brogans, but they also look like hipster, but also like they look cool. You know that shoe.
1: Oh yeah.
0: It looks like it's like hiking ready. It's runway ready. It's this shoe.
1: I won't say her name, but she was very popular at the holiday Christmas party. She comes up to me and says, I'm not giving you a show tonight. You missed it.
3: Oh, Lord.
0: Damn it.
1: I know. I was like, God, come on.
0: Oh, man. Yeah.
1: That's fun. We were close to the T-bar at that point.
0: Yeah. He doesn't mean transsexual, by the way.
1: I don't.
0: Want to let that, not that there's anything wrong with that. I mean, I would, you know,
4: that's what I meant, that's why I said it. Not that there's anything wrong, but any rhymes with tranny, so I might as well say it.
0: This word rhymed with city, it's the city bar.
3: Oh,
1: it's a city bar.
3: It.
0: Yeah, speaking of cities,
1: Paige, why is it not called a titties bar?
0: I don't know,
1: there's more than one, right?
0: Dude, that's a great idea. I mean, a great dude.
1: Yeah,
0: what a, like, that's like a Key and Peele sketch or something where they go in and it's just one woman who was in an unfortunate accident with a stop sign.
1: The Yankees will call them go-go bars or jiggle joints.
0: Yeah. gentlemen's clubs. I always love that one. Gentlemen's it's like, you know what? What about those lesbians out there?
3: What if you're not a gentleman?
0: Hoots.
1: Hey, Ma.
0: Speaking of hoots, we'll see you Thursday night. Paige,
3: right, yeah.
0: What's up in the Plex?
3: Did you get your Halloween costume yet?
0: Yes, I did.
3: Oh, we'll talk about that next because I want to know what you're going
0: to
3: be.
0: I don't know if it's okay to be. Might be. I don't know.
1: Oh,
0: I want to do somebody who.
3: What?
0: I want to do a character
1: nice.
0: That looks like really, you know, innocent and sweet, but also has like crazy evil eyes, and you're like, oh my god. So
1: God, who would that be?
0: Erica Kirk.
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6: Everything

0: Friday, a high of 80 with increasing rain chances this weekend. 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
1: And now, Planet Road Rage Traffic.
2: If you're heading out on Wade Hampton today, watch for lane closures on Wade Hampton and Suba Roads. Tugaloo Road remains closed for bridge repair. In Spartanburg, Meadow Street is closed, and I-26, the Welcome Center near mile marker 2, is closed for water main repair.
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4: Good morning, everyone. It's not Halloween. We prepare for Halloween because, you know, next week it's going to be like the 15th, so it's time to go shopping and get that costume.
5: Yeah, you have to order 15th is your cutoff time?
4: I think you better have it. You know, if you're going to do it mail order, you should have it in.
6: You'll have to settle with what they got left, like at HE over here.
5: Yeah. I go to SOH.
6: Oh, really?
5: Yeah.
6: Is that what that one is?
5: I don't know.
6: Maybe I got it mixed up.
5: They've

0: Those things pop up just like in the weirdest of places.
1: I know.
0: And those places don't stay rented the other 10 months of the year.
1: I'm starting to think the Patel family owns them. Shout out.
0: What do you think?
2: Well,
0: Mr. Pizza.
2: I know Spider-Man is really big this year for kids.
1: It's, I guess.
2: Toy Story, too.
0: Yes.
1: Just part two?
0: Also, or you mean
2: the
0: franchise? Yes.
2: Yeah.
1: Yes. So, okay. Somebody wants to be old. What's his name?
2: I think it's Stinky a movie. Pete. Yeah.
0: Yeah. God bless it.
1: I forgot the characters.
0: I know, man. Woody.
1: Woody, Buzz, obviously. And then there's whatever one Ernest was. What was Ernest?
2: Woody and Jesse and...
1: Jim Varney. He was a character.
0: I don't remember. Dang. Man, like, my kid wasn't that big of a fan of Toy Story. Except for the soundtrack, which, like... And don't use it to troll me, but...
1: Hello,
0: you can. It's my rejoin. I hate Randy Newman. I hate Randy Newman. I've never understood the... I look at him the way I look at Paul Simon. Like, why? Like, who? What?
1: I guess, well, obviously known, but like more so regional, right?
0: Which one? Randy Newman?
1: Like Newman out west. And...
0: Yeah, but Randy Newman is like, I mean, it's like celebrated and won all these awards and all the, you know, soundtracks.
1: You got a friend.
0: But like, have you ever heard anybody say, hey, we're going to see Randy Newman tonight?
1: To nerds and losers.
0: You want to go listen to him do Toy Story? And
2: short people.
0: Freaking, I love LA. We got it.
1: Dumb D-heads.
2: Oh, boy.
1: G-smoochers. Bunch of G-smoochers.
0: Why? What's the big costume going to be this year? Is it going to be two people get on each other's shoulders and be Baron Trump?
2: I think, and Ghostface is always really big.
1: People from Scram.
2: Yeah.
0: Oh.
2: And then Spider-Man.
0: They come up from Tang.
2: Hmm. So somebody put together the most popular Halloween costume the year you were born.
0: RZA Gizza. Who? The year I was born. God bless.
1: Oh, this will be fun.
0: Dude, based on the year I was born, I would say that I would have to be Pete Rose.
1: Oh.
0: Because of the 75 Cincinnati Reds.
1: Big Red Machine.
2: Oh.
1: Johnny Bench.
2: In 1975, Dr. Frankenfurter from the Rocky Horror Picture Show was yours.
0: Not a fan.
1: Is that Tim Curry?
0: I'll turn that one down. Rest in peace.
1: Now what about 83?
2: 83? It doesn't have that. But 1981, Indiana Jones. 1984, Madonna.
0: Ah, witch.
2: 88, Beetlejuice. 89, Ghostbusters.
1: Hey, I'll tell you something.
2: 93, Power Rangers. 1971, Willy Wonka. 1969, you wanted to be an astronaut.
1: Well, I got some odd years in there. I'll take Indiana Jones. That was close enough.
0: Paige, don't say what year you were born, but what would you have been?
2: Well, it's not on here, my year.
0: Oh, don't go far that far back.
2: Ew.
1: Probably does.
0: You'd be Pocahontas.
2: Doesn't have yours on there either. No, it would be before Fire and Ice for me. So
1: that's a shout out, George R.R.
2: If you were born in 1967, Morticia Adams from the Adams Family, that was popular way back then. And you know, that show wasn't around for very long, but it's still so iconic.
0: Yeah.
1: Ironically. Yeah, Rudy's daddy was a Gomez.
0: Rudy daddy.
1: Yeah.
0: Yeah.
1: Bob. Bob had a horrible death. Spoiler alert.
2: So Frankenstein was really popular in 1957.
0: Oh.
2: Batman, 1954.
0: 54?
2: Yeah, the original.
1: Yeah, those original Frankenstein movies, man, were kind of rough.
0: Man, I thought the original Batman came out in 66.
1: It was like 20s, right?
0: Batman?
1: Yeah.
0: The comic book.
1: I thought the TV show, like the earliest, was...
0: You thought their TV show was out in the 1920s?
1: When did TV first start?
0: The 50s. 40s, 50s.
1: Okay, well, then that's when it was.
0: Modern, like, yeah, households, like, I said household. You're acting like a household right
1: now. God, man, I got to call Rob Young and say, like, who was the first? There was a Batman TV show before the Adam West one.
2: Mickey Mouse.
0: You're thinking of Superman.
1: No, look it up.
2: Was popular in 1953.
1: Look up first Batman TV show. It won't be Adam West. That was 66, I believe.
0: Yeah, that's what.
2: And the whole Harry Potter thing in 01.
1: hair apart.

0: Potter. Potter.
1: Ghostface from Scream.
0: He was a possum mouth, you know.
1: 1998. Anyways.
2: Wow. I did not realize it was a movie. It was a short movie from 1943.
0: I thought it was a show.
2: I did not know that. I knew it was a comic book, but I'd never. God, the first. Interesting. Very. I love finding out stuff.
0: Rob from Borderlands is like, calling us a bunch of losers right now. Sure.
2: You know what? Rob is probably face down in his Captain America.
0: That's his dude.
2: Sleeping bag.
0: I thought you were going to say face down in a ton of money.
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0: Oh, yeah. The Rise Guys in the morning, man. 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
7: From the News Talk 98.9 WORD 24/7 Weather Center, here's the Carolina's most trusted forecast on 93.3 The Planet. Lots of sunshine for today with highs in the upper 70s. Clear tonight into Thursday. Tonight's a low of 56, mid-80s Thursday. Still dry Friday, a high of 80 with increasing rain chances this weekend. I'm Michael Caron, 93.3 The Planet. Currently it's 55.

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6: All the gold in California is in a bank in the middle of Beverly Hills in somebody else's name. So if you're dreaming about California,

0: God almighty, Brother Marshall.
1: And the choir of fire. The
0: choir of fire.
2: Burning up zero. Scar a man forever.
0: Dan, make make one called All the Mold in California. Or All the Mold in Carolina.
3: Oh, God.
1: Oh, my God. Black Mold, too. Just saying, that's what it's called.
0: Yeah,
1: Black Mold.
0: What it's called. Radon as well. And
3: how do you get rid of black mold?
1: I don't know, actually. I think you gotta call, either call somebody or you can't.
3: You can't.
0: Is there like red mold? Like
1: I don't think
0: blue
1: so.
0: Blue mold? It's just black or white mold?
1: I don't know why it's black.
0: Is there a white mold?
1: God, is there?
0: I don't think so.
1: We need a mold expert.
0: Is there a gold mold?
3: There's white mold, you know, like on food and stuff.
1: That's penicillin, though, right? Is it mold? Is penicillin a mold?
0: Well, blue cheese is.
1: Oh, and people love that stuff,
3: yeah,
1: too.
3: Yeah, blue cheese is good.
1: Like, why don't you stick somebody's foot in your salad?
0: No kidding. Why don't you just get out some kind of pumice stone and just shave a little heel off into that thing?
1: We did that, too. Remember dead skin spaghetti?
0: God.
3: We did some disgusting things.
0: Parmesan cheese, I mean, that's what it looks like. If you've ever had you ever had a pet egg?
1: No, I haven't had one. But, you know, a buddy of mine's dad, who was a contractor, would take his sander to his feet. This is a Milwaukee sander.
0: Oh, my gosh.
1: Yeah.
0: Did you get sparks off his feet?
1: No, but like his feet were like real nice and smooth after. Yeah, it's
0: how do you know?
1: Because he'd do it in front of us.
3: That's weird. Yeah.
0: Come here, boys. Touch my feet.
3: Will you please pet my feet?
0: Sweep up all this dust.
3: Oh, God.
0: Oh.
1: I don't want to shout him out.
0: Dust? No, it's my feet powder.
1: I would shout him out, but
0: like the other girl did?
1: Nah, he was a buddy of mine's stepdad, and he got a little rough with his mom one night. When my buddy got out of the Marines, he said he was going to kill him as soon as he got home.
0: He should have.
1: He didn't, but he beat him up pretty good.
0: Good.
1: So no shout out for you.
0: Pull a gun on him and then beat him with a barrel.
1: I was like, man, he's not only is he going to beat you up, but he's just out of Marines boot camp.
3: Wow.
1: Marine boots camps? Marines boot camp.
3: That'll get you a...
0: boots camp.
1: He could kill you with two fingers.
3: Lower your rank for sure.
1: If I kill you with two fingers, I got to put him in something first. Cyanide. I don't know what you were thinking of.
0: Oh.
1: Horse's ass?
0: No, I would go two in the stink first just to cause a distraction. You'd be like, whoa, what is this?
3: And then punch somebody?
0: Yeah.
1: I'm pretty sure that's a trash collecting company, right?
3: It's like a pooper punch.
1: Right. That was and, not in.
0: Oh.
1: Yeah, it's one of these private 20 bucks a month companies.
0: From makers of Three Men in a Truck, come. It's like they put that, you know how in movies they put that rag over your face and it's got whatever, what is it?
1: Urine.
0: Chloroform, not chloroform. What is it? Not chloroform. What is it?
1: Chlorophyll.
0: No, that makes plants.
3: I think it is chloroform.
0: It's chloroform. All right.
1: I think it's whiz.
0: You looked at me weird.
3: I did.
0: And then they're like, don't breathe.
1: Why are you licking the rag? It's a whiz rag. You get use the wrong one, bud. Use some grandpa's BVDs.
0: What did you eat last night? Oh.
4: Wow. I'd take it.
0: I'm out of formaldehyde, so take this.
3: Formaldehyde.
1: Oh. Like, what is it?
0: Remember, I'm afraid of it. Women in movies, like in the, I don't know, back in the day, whatever, probably 80s, pre-80s, they would always like hear shocking information and faint. I've never seen that in my life.
1: I have
0: you ever
1: not.
0: Seen anybody faint from news?
1: Nope.
3: No.
0: No. Is that something
1: they could.
0: Just for the movies? Or did that happen one time and they're just like, oh. Ah. Or is that just women? No offense. There were probably some dudes that did it. But women who were just overdramatic. Oh, I can't hear it. Oh, my God. Oh, no. They're freeing the slaves.
3: No.
0: Oh.
3: even
0: who's going to work now? Not me and little Sadie.
1: Hanky.
0: We're not going out there.
1: Where did all the help go, Hanky? I don't know.
0: I don't know, but we're going to get to the bottom of it as soon as I get off my yacht.
3: I mean, when they declare my husband dead, you'd think I'd pass out, but I didn't.
0: No, yeah.
3: That would be a situation.
0: Yeah. Well, no, yeah. I just mean, like, you know, now I've got news before I felt like, you know, the floor was going to fall out from underneath me, but you know what?
1: It didn't. But you didn't faint or...
3: Yourself.
1: Anything of the sort. somebody else.
0: No.
3: Be somebody else.
0: I did one time. It was that old proverbial. I walked by them. They were on fire.
1: All right.
0: You know what? At least get a picture of it.
1: He's like, I could stop, drop, and roll, but I don't want to.
3: I would try, but it'd be kind of awkward.
0: Well, here's the thing, though. Could you imagine if your worst enemy walks by, you're on fire, he walks by, but he has low T and he can only do a couple drips?
3: Oh.
0: That would suck.
1: Or what if you walk by and he just lights his face on fire, just like, you know, yeah, let me get this going.
0: Oh, yeah. Oh, I love pain. Ah.
3: I'm a really bad aim.
1: I'll follow it.
0: You can't burn there. You don't have a burning permit. I don't do it like on video or like roll down the window, but like when people have like car problems and they're parked in like a real awkward place or whatever, I love going, you can't park there.
1: Oh, yeah. Or no spit.
0: Or this time I saw a guy getting whatever you would call, I want to call it handicap Uber, but like, he had called in an Uber. He was in a wheelchair, and he parked Uber. His wheelchair in a parking spot waiting for the Uber to come. It was one of them vans that you can tell carries wheelchairs because it looks like it's got ground effects. Yes. You know what I'm talking about?
1: It's got a lift on it.
0: It's got a lift on it, but it looks like it's like lowered or something. And he was sitting over there, and I asked for the old money. I was like, you can't park there. I didn't say it where he could hear me or anything, but you know. Kind of a cute thing.
1: I love yelling at people in traffic.
3: They don't hear you.
1: Nah, I got that. I usually yell at them.
3: Oh.
1: God, what did I say the other day? I was going around Clemson, college town.
0: Mm-hmm.
1: I think I told a girl to put longer shorts on.
0: What?
1: I know.
0: She must not have been so attractive.
1: I must have been out of my mind because I think one of the reaction like, oh, well, my dad's here evidently. Well, put some longer shorts on.
0: You got soul snatched.
1: I can see right up them shorts. See what you had for lunch. Terrible.
3: Weirdo.
1: You never say that.
3: I'm sure your family's proud of you.
1: I said, why don't you mail me those shorts when you get home?
3: I don't know you.
0: And you wonder why the university doesn't acknowledge you.
1: I think they put me on milk cartons.
0: The fan.
3: Stay away from this face.
0: You don't drink that stuff. Put you on Yoohoo. That's how they'd find you.
1: Put me on some Tang.
3: Tang? I used to.
0: When's the last time you had Tang? Be honest.
1: I think since it had me.
0: Well, I meant like the fun powdery drink. KV1's.
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3: 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Lots of sunshine for today with highs in the upper 70s. Clear tonight into Thursday. Tonight's a low of 56, mid-80s Thursday. Still dry Friday, a high of 80 with increasing rain chances this weekend. I'm Michael Caron, 93.3 The Planet. Right now it's 54.
4: There's a crash northbound Highway 176 Spartanburg that's causing delays both directions around Norwood and Woodland Streets. Southbound 85 bogs down around Highway 101 and Highway 14. Watch for construction and lanes closed. Wadehampton Boulevard, Suber Road, and Academy near Welcome.
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3: Hey.
4: Hey.
5: Hang on.
3: It's your horses.
5: Where's it at?
3: What?
5: Where's my...
6: Oh, hey.
3: Hi.
4: Couldn't find it for a
7: Glad
4: second.
7: Glad you didn't lose that.
4: Nah, I got it.
5: Mod on.
4: Give me one.
5: Mod on.
3: Mod on. God, who said that last night? Somebody said that.

0: I knew it. I knew somebody would say it.
1: Oh, man.
0: So they're,
1: whatever it was, they said, where did that come from? I was like, I don't know. We said it one day, and Fat Boy found a good drop of that from Sopranos.
0: It was, yeah, I can't remember what it was. It was the best damn clip, right?
2: Maron.
1: Maron. Ah,
0: that's what the Northerners like to say.
1: They said that. I like when, like, a good...
0: Italians.
1: A good Northern Italian will say, God, what is it? Wait, hold on. What is the phrase that they say? Hot to damn. I love that. They're not saying GD. They're saying hot. But the way they... Hot to damn. Hot to damn. I love that. That's
0: how about the way they say whore?
1: Hooah?
0: I mean, we first heard it like a hooah.
1: Hooah.
0: Christopher said it like that in Sopranos. I was like, what did he say?
1: Hooah. Hooah. It sounds like Al Pacino.
0: Oh, yeah. Charlie.
1: You know, his first name's Al. It's not Alpa.
0: It's not
1: for
0: Alpa.
1: For years, I thought his last name like was Alpo. Chino. Yeah, like the shoes. We got a bunch of people on hold. Don't know. Well, Fatboy knows why they're on hold, but the screen ain't connecting. So we're just going to answer these cold. And since it's Halloween, let's go to Jason first. Hey, Jason.
3: Hey.
1: Hey.
3: How you guys doing?
1: Good. You?
4: Oh, hey.
1: Hey.
3: Hey.
1: Hey, Jason.
3: I heard that call y'all did yesterday morning with the girl and the guy and the religion thing, and I've been thinking about it ever since.
0: Oh, yes, the girl that didn't want to... They broke up because they didn't share the same faith. I forgot her name.
1: I don't remember.
0: What was her
3: name?
0: Yeah.
3: Because Celeste. Something pretty similar happened to me, not religion, but somebody deciding they can't be with you because you don't believe in the same way they do, that kind of thing.
1: Yeah. What, I was about to say, do you want to say, but I guess you called in. What happened?
3: My girlfriend broke up with me about a month ago because I don't vote.
0: Well, you didn't vote in like a particular election, or you just don't vote at all?
3: No, I don't vote at all.
1: Not ever? Like, ever?
3: Never.
0: Hang on a second.
1: Never, ever, ever.
0: We talk about president, governor, mayor.
1: Sheriff?
0: Yeah, any of that.
1: Mortician?
3: Nothing. Never.
1: Wow.
3: I've never voted for anything, not even for a high school president.
1: Wow.
0: It'd be kind of weird if you did it now, though.
1: That would be weird. Yeah, like, I don't know if you can go on to, unless you have kids there.
0: No,
1: I guess politics or whatever is like maybe important to her. Is this something that, you know, she didn't know when you got together? Of course, I guess that doesn't come up. Hey, I'm Matt. I collect sports cards. I love farm animals, and I don't vote.
0: That
1: I mean, how
0: weird.
1: Does that
4: okay,
1: come up,
4: bye.
1: Right? Like, so she didn't know that, I guess.
3: No, we've been together almost a year, and over the last couple of months, she started asking me about different races, like, who do you think will win this one? Who are you thinking about voting for this? And I just say, I don't know.
1: Right.
0: Oh, so she thought you were undecided, I guess.
3: And then she started sending me stuff, articles, yes. candidate right. websites, things about different issues. She'd text me something and say, read this when you get a chance.
1: Yeah. And you obviously don't have... any interest in that? Did you?
3: No, well, I mean, I'd read
1: entertain it, or
3: I'd read it sometimes.
1: Sometimes,
0: oh, come on, dude.
1: Huh?
3: All right, not really. I didn't read anything.
1: Yeah,
0: there it is.
1: Well,
0: the truth.
3: I'd open some of it, but I wasn't sitting. They're just studying it.
1: Yeah. Did now almost like the girl yesterday, Celeste. She said that she almost felt. At first, like she was, you know, in her words, led by the Lord to witness to this guy because he said he was agnostic. So do you think this is a way that she was just trying to get you interested in the politics or somebody to talk with about this stuff?
3: Yeah, I mean, looking back, thinking about it, yeah. There was even one time she sat down with me and basically said, just read these two things and tell me which person you agree with more.
0: Oh, that would have been easy. She gave you the study guide, man. That would have been an easy answer.
3: Yeah. Pretty much.
1: But what did you do, though? Did you just...
3: I mean, I told her I'd take a look at it.
1: Yeah, but you didn't.
3: I didn't.
0: Of course you didn't look at it.
3: Yeah. Because I didn't care that much. At the time, I thought she was really... You're just really into politics. I didn't realize she was trying to get me into it, too.
1: Yeah. So did what... How did it finally come out? Did she say, wait a minute, I didn't see your selfie with the sticker on social media everybody does? Like, how did she find out?
3: She brought up another race one night and asked who I was going to vote for, and I said, nobody.
1: Yeah.
3: And she goes,

0: What do you mean, nobody? And I said, nobody. I don't vote.
1: I love his impressions of his girlfriend. What do you mean, nobody?
2: She sounds you better
1: like,
2: vote.
1: I know. Like, she sounds like she put you in your place.
3: Uh-oh, that's not good.
1: So what happened from there?
0: She thought I meant I wasn't voting in that particular race. So finally I said, no, I don't vote. I don't plan on voting. I never voted. It's not something I do. I'm not interested.
1: Yeah.
0: And then she just stared at me.
2: Damn, man.
1: Well, she had no idea, you know.
0: Then she starts going through everything. You never voted for president? No governor? No anything local? No, nothing.
2: Oh, she wanted who all you voted for, and you just... I probably would have lied and said something, to be honest with you.
4: To get her to shut up.
2: Because you didn't have anything.
0: Start making up names.
1: Well, I don't want to... I feel like there's like an interesting question here, but at the same time, I don't want to accelerate what that might be. But, you know, sometimes when people don't vote, it's not because they don't want to. It's sometimes because they can't.
4: Yeah.
1: And I don't want to.
2: Because they don't have ID or they already voted twice.
1: Or, you know, certain things. They don't, they're not allowed to vote. You know, some people can't own guns. Some people can't go near schools. Yeah. Why don't you vote if, you know.
0: Look, it's just something I don't really care about. You know, I've just never been interested in politics. I don't follow these people. Half the time I don't know enough about them to tell you who should win anyway.
1: Right.
4: And so, you didn't want to argue about it. I get it.
2: Well, I mean, she was sending you stuff so you can learn about it. I guess you just don't want to learn, which is cool.
0: I know.
1: Yeah.
0: That's what I said too.
1: You know what? That hurts your argument like a little bit.
0: I get that, but I just don't care enough about it. I'm not protesting. I don't think voting is stupid. I don't care if other people vote.
1: Yeah.
0: You want to vote?
1: Believe in the system.
0: Go vote.
1: Maybe. Yeah. Right. Yeah.
0: I'll drive you there. I'll even take you to the vote.
1: Uber vote.
4: Oh, yeah.
1: Dude, you should do that.
0: That's a great idea.
1: That is a great idea.
2: They do that a lot.
1: And you know what? If they vote Republican, you should give them $5,000 and a free ride. How about that?
2: It just kind of tells us where you are, which is, you know,
1: it's
2: fine.
1: Consistent. It's consistent for sure. It's, you know, I think maybe a lot of that comes with age too, you know. Like, I couldn't wait to vote for president, though. Like, that was the first thing that I did vote in, and I couldn't wait for that.
4: It's kind of like, which team are you on? And you don't want to...
1: But I didn't
4: not
1: realize...
4: to say what team you play for.
1: I didn't realize that until later in life. But then on the radio, it's like, I can't sit here and say how I feel about stuff and then say when a listener calls in, hey, who you voted for? Well, I'd rather not say. Well, you asked, I'm gonna tell you.
0: I work, I pay my bills.
1: Thank you.
0: I handle my responsibilities.
1: Right.
0: I care about my family and the people around me.
4: Yeah.
0: I just never thought whether I fill out a ballot or not, whether that means I'm a good person or not.
1: Well,
2: yeah, I think she thought it told her something else about you.
1: You know, in this world where we have some people that are faking, you know, fake voter registrations to vote multiple times, you're like, I don't vote at all. It's consistent.
0: It really is. She said I was apathetic.
1: Yeah, and that probably pissed you off real good.
2: Yeah, but why, though? I mean, it's kind of accurate.
0: Because I'm not apathetic about my life. I'm not some guy laying around on a couch not giving a damn about anything. I work. I take care of myself. I care about people.
1: Yeah.
0: I just don't care about politics. Why does everyone not caring about politics suddenly mean I don't care about anything?
1: Well, I mean, look, you know what's funny is like, what's funny about rights, we were talking about this earlier with how, you know, used to if you didn't like a business or what they stood for or whatever, you just didn't go there. Now it's like we don't want them to be able to conduct business at all. I mean, and some of the stuff, whatever.
2: The pound of flesh, man.
1: I think, like, she maybe wasn't saying you don't care about anything. I think she was saying, like, maybe it's like a responsibility as an American.
4: And you should care where your money goes if you're paying taxes. That's probably what she was getting at.
1: But it's a responsibility, and that's something maybe you don't see as an American.
4: But I understand there's a turnoff with people that are over-political as well. So
1: for
4: I understand
1: sure.
4: your point.
1: Yeah.
0: Right.
1: You know what? The same thing can be said about religion. I'll be honest with you. Like, if that's all you push out all the time, like, I mean, like, what about all your friends that are saved? It's like, come on, man.
2: It's
1: I'm already voting for what is it you call Lindsay's? Darline.
2: Darline.
1: I'm already voting for Darline.
4: I don't want to hear any more about it.
1: Yeah.
2: She got the machine behind her.
0: Right.
1: Right. Okay.
0: And eventually that's what she told me. She said, it's not even about who you vote for. I could deal with you voting for somebody I disagree with. I can't understand not caring enough to vote at all, is what she said.
2: You know what? That's not that bad, because that's a lot different than, like, you have to vote for my person. Like, we have to vote the same.
1: Well, that's...
0: Yeah, absolutely. She never said that. She never said you had to vote for my guy.
1: Yeah.
0: Or girl.
1: Right. But it caused arguments or whatever, and then eventually just, you know...
0: Yeah, it keeps coming up. We'd argue about it, drop it for a few days, and then she'd send me something else, some other article that I got to read that I don't.
1: If you did
0: vote. And I eventually just told her, you're wasting my time. I'm not going to vote.
1: Right. There it is. Well, what...
2: just happy. There it is. It's just kind of summed up.
1: There it is. So you're so maybe she is like Paige was saying, like, she's too political.
4: Yeah.
1: Like, she's like way into... But you know what? Like... I'm about to say something. What a hypocrite. I'm about to say, well, God.
2: Don't you do it.
1: You can't really gripe about anything politically unless you vote. But then again, it's also your right not to vote.
4: Mm-hmm.
1: Like, it's so weird. Like, everybody's rights are inalienable. There's that alien word. But it's like, okay, I don't. But at the same time, I got to say this from my heart. Like, when people won't stand for the Pledge of Allegiance or they kneel or whatever, like, that's where I'm saying, like, you are, in my opinion, you're like walking on or spitting on the grave of men and women who died for the country. Like, I really, really feel that in my heart.
4: And I understand her passion with people that are very political, because if you don't vote and they take our vote away, it's your fault.
1: Paige. I want to know this from Jason. How did the breakup happen, though?
0: About a month ago, she finally told me she couldn't.
1: Yeah,
0: she told me she couldn't get past it. She said she wanted to be with somebody who pays attention to what's happening and feels the responsibility to participate.
1: Oh,
4: yep.
1: She met.
0: That's an exact quote.
1: Tell her you can't have but one in a booth at a time. Sounds like she had somebody in there with her.
0: And I'm sitting there thinking, we've been together almost a year. You know who I am. How does not filling out a ballot suddenly erase everything else?
1: Yeah.
0: It's crazy.
2: Y'all, can you hang on a second?
1: Hold on 1 second, Jason.
2: It feels like there was like some teeth to what happened breakup-wise.
1: Oh, really? I mean, not that I don't think that, but...
2: Yeah. You know the...
1: God bless, man.
4: Is a mic in your throat?
2: I got to start smoking again. You know, the other odd, the other side of that coin is you don't find a whole lot of women that don't care like he does. Now, women got a lot at stake, this current political climate, you know. Talk about rights, you know, abortion, equality, all that stuff.
1: But also women that are over the age of like 35 have had that song and dance before, where it's like, I got enraged about it 10 years ago and then this happened.
2: Exactly.
1: And bringing it back again. Yeah. And then I got enraged about it. And it's like,
4: False promises.
1: Once everything slows down, then they start to swirl it up. You notice that never, and I'm not saying this, that anyone has any precedent over the other one, but do you ever notice that the Me Too and none of the protests are ever happening simultaneously? When one slows down, another one gets stirred up. Like, they're never going on at the same time. When everybody gets kind of like, all right, we're kind of dealing together now. Oh, there's a race thing over here. Oh, okay, that gets stirred up real good. Oh, look, they won't make this cake for this gay couple. Ah, and it's constant, like, when one slopes, but never is it constantly.
2: There's just only so many professional protesters.
1: They got to have you watching that ball. Yeah, that's right.
4: You mean they just go out to
1: Antifa is not that big of a corporation, for God's sake. All right, we're going to take a break, like we said, and come back and talk more to Jason. 1-800-774-0093. The same number you're texting, 1-800-774-0093.
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9: 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Lots of sunshine for today with highs in the upper 70s. Clear tonight into Thursday. Tonight's a low of

0: 56, mid-80s Thursday. Still dry Friday, a high of 80 with increasing rain chances this weekend. I'm Michael Caron, 93.3 The Planet. Right now, it's 54.
1: And now, Planet Road Rage Traffic.
2: Slow stretches to watch for delays as peak traffic takes hold. Southbound 85 from Highway 29 to Pelham Road. Westbound 29 Wade Hampton through Taylor's. Woodruff Road through Five Forks. Highway 176 for a wreck. Spartanburg between Norwood and Woodland Streets.
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0: Ha!
5: Tell me.

0: greatest gospel album ever made right here, folks. It really is.
1: Oh,
0: it's funky.
1: Here come the offering plate, baby. Funky. It's coming around.
0: Okay. A lot of people are asking questions about Jason. First off, wanting to know, at what age did he move down here from up north? I noticed a little bit of that, too. A little bit of,
1: A little bit of
0: northern accent, but a little bit of twang on there as well. So his girlfriend broke up with him because... And plus, and that's another thing, Jason, as we bring you... You there, Jason?
2: I am here. Okay. I'm still waiting.
0: I am here. Listen at it. That's great. I will say this. A lot of people... It's that way of thinking that, you know, you don't... And I said it too. You don't really have... You don't deserve a right to complain about stuff. But that's the thing. You do.
1: Yeah.
0: But the way that you complain is by your vote. So I think that's how I qualify that. That's how you have the right to complain, but you complain with your vote. Almost like I was saying earlier, we shouldn't maybe cancel businesses. We should just not conduct transactions there, and then they would just go out of business the old-fashioned way.
1: Yeah, you're not going to change anybody by going after their livelihood and trying to, like, take everything from them.
0: No.
1: That's not going to magically make them, oh, well, I agree with you now.
0: Do you think that she... ended up like, hooking up with, look at Paige. Paige hears the word hookup and like, she's looking like Linda Blair turning her head in The Exorcist. What? Hooking up? Let's go.
3: What is this you speak of?
0: What do you think, like, she got, because, you know, those, the groups online, and I'm not talking about a militia. I'm just talking about groups, like-minded groups that get on there and they start talking. She might have, you know, started lofting with a fellow, you know, I don't want to say which side of the aisle that she was on. Which side of the aisle was she on, though, Jason? I'm curious. You know what? It don't matter. It don't matter. Did you think there was another guy there, really?
2: At first, no.
0: No.
2: Then after a while, I thought maybe there was another guy.
0: Hmm.
1: Oh.
0: So
2: probably for like the first week, because I'm thinking there has to be somebody. Nobody ends otherwise good relationship because somebody doesn't vote.
1: So you're trying to look for a real reason to kind of what's going on.
0: Mm-hmm.
2: Pretty much. But there wasn't one. No other guy. Nothing happened.
0: No other guy. I love it. So and then
2: eventually.
0: You hear the girl yesterday that called in.
2: Yeah.
1: Celeste.
2: Yep.
0: Celeste.
1: Oh, the other girl you're talking about. Which girl?
2: She said she wanted to be with somebody who, she wanted to be with somebody who has the same religion. Yeah, right. It was the same stories, same thing.
0: Yeah, except it's not
2: listen to that woman talking and, you know, wanting to be with this guy because they don't share the same faith. And I'm thinking, that's crazy. It's just the same thing. There must be a lot of people going through that.
3: I mean, y'all don't believe in God if it's the same thing.
2: Yeah. You
0: know, well, I mean, but that's...
3: Dominations.
0: But see, that's where I'm not comfortable even when they say, you know how some people say, I don't want to say one nation under God because I don't believe in, but I'm not just satisfied by just saying God. Like when they say, oh, it says in God we trust, they don't define the God though. And that's to me is the problem.
1: You want to say Allah?
0: I wanted to say Jesus we trust. Amen. Yeah. So that said, obviously I'm very open-minded. You got dumped by democracy, essentially.
1: That sucks, man.
2: That's great. Yeah, pretty much. I've got dumped by democracy.
0: Oh, thanks. I appreciate that. So, hearing that call made you think she was right, perhaps, your ex?
2: I don't know if I'd say she was right, but maybe I understand it a little better. Because if it's that important to her, maybe she does need somebody who's into that stuff.
1: Mm-hmm. So the next person you look for, I guess, is not going to be in any of that stuff, I would imagine. Like, no politics at all.
2: That's kind of where I am now. I miss her. Oh, I thought we had a good relationship, but I'm not going to suddenly get political over a chick.
0: Well, let me ask you this, though, Jacinta. See, I took some Spanish. Jacinta, she calls you today and she says, I miss you, and I want

0: want you back, but look, here's what I need you to do. I need you to start voting.
1: Send you a knocker selfie or something
0: like
1: that.
0: Would you try it again?
2: No.
0: No, sir. Yeah.
1: Really? You wouldn't? After all, like, you know, she butters you up a little bit. Maybe sends you a milker selfie. You know what I'm saying? Those big silky milky.
0: Or she sends you a topless picture with just the I voted pasties over her nipples.
1: Oh, yeah.
0: That'd be kind of cool. So,
2: gonna do it.
0: Here's what I'm hearing. She's too political. She thinks you're too, like, I don't know, apathetic or whatever. And maybe neither one of you is necessarily wrong, but you found out something about each other almost a year in the relationship that some would have said, God, I wish we'd known this a month then.
2: Yeah, that's kind of what hearing this call this morning got me thinking.
3: It's like she's passionate about something and you're not. So she election night is a big night for you. You can care less.
0: Yeah, but I.
3: So I see that, and conversation. I mean, I've known people that were very political, and my husband would always be upset about things, and I was like, well, why do you care?
0: You're like, why are you going to Washington on January 6th?
3: How does that affect you?
0: And he never brought back that cool taxidermy hat either that he took with him, did he?
3: Well, he wasn't alive then.
0: I know, Paige. I was making a joke that he ran through the Capitol.
3: I would, you know, he was very passionate about Trump.
0: Right. Okay.
1: Man, this is, I can't tell you it's a weird reason. It's not. I mean, you got your reasons, but like, you don't want to hear about politics every day, too, so I get that.
3: No.
0: But see, that's another thing too. We're talking about like they people aren't happy with just niche markets anymore. Like they want to, like, here's the thing. I don't have any issues with anybody down the hall. This hall, yes. This hall, not really.
3: Not really.
0: So I don't really have any issues. But God bless America. If it was my job to talk, because Jason, we have a political station here in the building. And right. If I had to go in there every day and talk about it, like that same thing every day, oh my God, it would drive me nuts. So if you had to be in a relationship where you don't give a crap, it's like a woman who's being dragged to the football games and he got her a jersey with her favorite player on. He's like,
1: but she don't care.
0: A part of my hobby. Let's rip a box of Topps Chrome after the game,
3: as
0: baby.
3: As a woman, you make sacrifices for your man, and you may not necessarily want to eat the deer that he killed, or you may not necessarily want to eat the fish that he caught.
1: You might not want to go to the salad bar, but you will.
3: You may not want to watch those football games, you know, but you do.
0: That's right, Paige. You are a person of analogies that have been used 5 seconds ago. I love it. Jason?
2: Yeah, I'm here.
0: What do you say to all these people who are saying things? Like, I'll give you this one. Just be honest. Just don't cuss. He says, you're part of the problem, people in this country. You've got people begging to be a part of this country. And we have people like this guy who are naturally, maybe, born here and won't even do his one thing. The one thing, and that's to vote. What do you say to those people, Jason?
1: They said maybe.
2: I don't care.
0: Okay. All right. And you know what? Like, you know what? At least you're not just blindly going in there.
3: You have the right not to vote.
0: Again, right. The master of it.
1: You know where you get credit? Because you'll say you don't care, which I appreciate. But at least you're not one of those people that says, oh, I'll just vote the party. You know?
3: Yeah.
1: Just red or nothing.
3: Straight ticket.
2: Yeah. I like to rock the not vote.
1: Hell yeah.
0: Gross. That sounds like you're talking about tying somebody's tail in a knot or whatever it is. Right. All right, Jason, look at the time.
1: Look at that. Oof.
0: All right, we got to go. Thanks, Jason.
1: Good luck to you, buddy.
0: See you, man.
2: Thank you.
0: All right, dude.
1: Hope you
3: But he would change his mind if it was something he was passionate about.
0: I got to say, though, it is very hypocritical, but I have to say, like, I would have a hard time even being, like, social friends with somebody who doesn't vote. You know what? If you don't, just don't ever, like, I don't know. It's hard to, like, have a social commentary with people who don't vote at all. It's like,
1: but what if you know how they vote? Isn't that kind of the same boat? Like, you know, look, we live in South Carolina, so more than likely, you know, it's a red vote. So it's kind of, you know, either way. It's they don't vote, but, you know, if they did vote, you kind of know who they voted for or how they voted.
0: But at the same time, yes, that's their right. But if I hear them crack a

0: you know, remark about governor or lieutenant governor.
1: No, they better not.
0: I'm going to say, you know what? You don't really have the right to say anything. But they do. But they don't. Because the right is when you vote. The right is you dismiss the right. And I'm not talking of the aisle. I mean the right to vote. Yeah. I think that's what I believe. I think that if you cannot vote, but don't talk crap afterwards.
1: Yeah, if you don't have the sticker,
0: like you can buy those now. That's where I got mine.
1: You have to because all the polling places.
0: I got 1,000 of them from Temu for 49 cents.
1: Oh, you got it. Oh, they're made in China.
0: Yeah, but it's only got 13 stars on the flag, though.
1: Not 40.
0: It's like, it's not 40. WWE put out a 9/11 shirt page. It didn't have enough stars on the flag. It's like, God bless. AI can't even figure out how many stars are on the flag.
1: Is the flag public domain? I don't know if it's trademarked or who would own it.
0: I know Betsy Ross didn't really make the first one. That's a story of lore.
1: Talk about from 227?
0: No.
1: Jefferson's?
0: That was
1: Marla Gibbs. Why am I thinking Marion Ross?
0: What the hell is
1: Who the hell is Marion Ross?
0: You were thinking of the guy who plays for the Detroit Lions.
1: That's who it
0: was. That's Jameer Gibbs.

0: the guy who plays for the Detroit Lions.
1: That's who.
0: That's Jahmyr Gibbs. Damn it.
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1: 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Lots of sunshine for today with highs in the upper 70s. Clear tonight into Thursday. Tonight's a low of 56, mid-80s Thursday. Still dry Friday, a high of 80 with increasing rain chances this weekend. I'm Michael Caron, 93.3 The Planet. Right now it's 54.
2: Slow stretches to watch for, delays as peak traffic takes hold. Southbound 85 from Highway 29 to Pelham Road. Westbound 29 Wade Hampton through Taylor's. Woodruff Road through Five Forks. Highway 176 for a wreck. Spartanburg between Norwood and Woodland Streets.
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1: Good morning, everyone.
2: Hi, guys.
1: How's your feet feeling?
2: Oh, no, you tell me.
1: I haven't touched your feet.

0: Do you need a glass of water?
1: Got my
2: bottle of water. So Adidas, they're developing something that you may love. Ice pack slides.
1: Got it. Kidding.
0: You know what? You lost me at pack.
2: Oh. You don't like that?
0: Ice I'm okay with.
2: Pack?
0: Yes.
2: So they're developing a new pair of these slip-on slides that double as ice packs. And they are called recovery slides that you just toss them in the freezer for 30 minutes and wear them around. If you have hot feet, maybe that'll make you feel good. I don't know.
1: Hot feet.
0: This is the gayest thing ever made.
1: You remember the
0: one? Ice packs for your feet?
1: Yeah, pretty much.
2: I imagine if you're on your feet all day long, that feels good. But I usually don't put ice packs on my feet. I soak them in, like, you know.
0: Salt.
2: Yeah.
0: Yep.
1: Do you remember the ones they made that were kind of spiky? If you didn't wear socks with them, they hurt. They were sandals. But they had the little, like, pegs in them.
0: Ooh.
1: Yeah,
0: well,
1: they were Adidas.
0: You're a big fan of pegs.
1: Now the younger crowd is, according to Bill O'Donnell.
0: Oh, I hate saying slides. I'll say flip-flops, even though technically they're not flip-flops.
1: Sandals?
0: The thong going up the toe. I don't know why people seek those out.
2: What?
0: The flip-flops masochist. With the thong between the toe. Like, it hurts.
2: Oh, it's comfortable.
0: Oh. And maybe I got feet like an eagle. Please? I don't know. Yeah.
1: Yeah, she's got it. But why do women love the concept of thong?
0: I don't know.
1: It could be flip-flops, underwear.
0: Yeah.
2: They're comfortable.
0: Headbands.
1: How? Let me do this. Let me cut a sliver of my shirt off and just, like, you know, shove it in your crack. And then you tell me that's comfortable?
0: Remember what girls would do when they would they would shred their shirt and then they would tie little beads on the end of it?
1: Oh, yeah.
0: Oh, my God.
1: Oh, back
2: it's
1: in
2: like,
1: the day.
2: You hate that?
0: You wish you could do that with your hair, don't you?
1: You try to look like
0: the
1: Tonka.
0: T-shirt, don't you, Peckerwood? Like, oh, your shirt's got dreads. Nice.
1: Yeah. Like, you either made that at Vacation Bible School or a biker rally.
0: Oh, man.
1: The last Survivor's Rally, I think you made it at.
0: You know what I saw yesterday?
1: Bring it back. Shout
0: I followed
1: out.
0: That. Whatever Myrtle Beach history or whatever it is on Instagram, it's really good if you grew up there. And they had the wings that had the big shark that you walk through the mouth to go into the gift shop is now a gym. It's a gym,
1: but it still has the shark.
0: No, the shark's gone.
1: Was this like a weight or whatever?
0: Millionaires got in his backyard to walk is it a, down to his dungeon.
1: Bottle of protein, whatever you got to walk
0: There's
1: through.
0: There's nothing to walk through. It looks like one of those dull. Like it looks like a storage. Building like a storage unit building like they all look now.
1: Didn't that wings have a live shark in the tank?
0: They had the, they had the ones that you could buy that were like dead baby sharks that were like stuck in glass or whatever.
2: Yeah.
0: Hey, better than throwing them away, right?
1: Yeah.
0: Sell them to people. That's what we do with damn seashells. Literally, they go like in. You think is wings going out in the middle of the night and getting on the seashells while we're nestled in our beds and in our campers and our beach houses?
1: Why aren't we so afraid of sharks when all the teeth are in the damn wings
0: like,
1: and get off?
0: No teeth, they just got gum on your legs. Gum.
1: It's like oh no, let me see if I can get out here in the shark for a little bit.
0: I'm on gum on you, yes I am.
1: So why don't you move over a couple inches? Why don't you move toward the middle? God, can you imagine the shark doing that to you? Like, it looked like you eating a toothpick.
0: Have you ever, and I know we all been to Myrtle Beach humpteen times.
1: I appreciate the shout out on SNL.
0: Dirty Myrtle Beach, yeah, bastards. They're just mad at all this stuff we said about Coney Island all those years. But nevertheless, have you ever been walking on the beach of Myrtle Beach and ever in your life saw a sand dollar? In your life?
2: At Myrtle?
0: Yeah.
1: I don't think so.
2: But in California all the time.
0: Well, not no more. Your beach is gone.
2: Oh, no.
0: I'm sorry.
2: It's over by the Cliff House in San Francisco.
0: Oh.
2: There,
1: is that a
2: night,
1: gay bar?
2: At night, you can just collect all these.
0: She said Cliff.
1: Oh, okay. Yeah.
2: Yeah.
1: Because yeah, gay people live in San Francisco.
2: Gay people live everywhere. I don't know what you know you're what? Thinking.
0: Mm, pointing to the front of her pants.
2: There's a high number of gay people on Greenville. I don't know.
0: Well, stay off drugs.
2: No, they're not. But it's not just San Francisco.
0: Nothing worse than a gay person, Paige, but a high gay person. Oh, my God.
2: Oh, my gosh.
0: Lord
2: I'm not,
0: have
2: I'm not
0: mercy,
2: even Lord. In that conversation.
0: Like, they smoke crack literally both ways. I'm kidding. That's not why their teeth are all wrecked.
2: I didn't say that. If you're listening,
0: I've been going to that salad bar way too much.
1: Lay off the salad bar a little bit.
0: You got something on your tooth? No, it's chipped.
2: Wow.
0: That's awful.

0: Ah, you haven't done that to somebody. You got a little pepper or something on your tooth. No, that's a canker sore.
1: you got a little stain on the tooth there. You've been going to the salad bar a little too much.
0: Man. Oh, man. Go ahead. Sorry. Yeah. I was just thinking about something I saw yesterday. Talking about the...
1: handicapped person.
0: Nope.
1: Mentally challenged person.
0: I see them. There they are.
1: A shirtless midget.
0: No. I didn't go to the pool.
1: I thought those were good guesses.
0: I was reading basically the Cliff Notes of the Sony emails that were hacked during COVID.
1: Oh, I still search for them.
0: Man, there's like almost like the Epstein files, like new waves of that still come out. Yeah. Did you see the one about the, can I say herpes on the radio?
1: I think you can.
0: Wow, man.
1: You just can't show them.
2: What about herpes?
0: Because they were asking, and this was according to this thing, real quick, insurance companies were saying that if a woman or a man had a fever, blister, or something on the lip or whatever, they had to get documentation that they did not have herpes because so many people had herpes in Hollywood.
2: Yeah.
0: And if me and you had a love scene and we had to kiss and you gave me the herpes, I could sue.
2: There's Simplex 1 and 2.
0: How do you know so much?
2: Because I know science. I have to study that to get my license because I can't treat people with herpes.
0: Damn right. Thank you.
2: On their lips.
0: Thank you for that. Where do herpes people go for...
2: I would send them to their doctor if they had something that was bleeding.
1: Where do herpes people go?
0: But they name the people who had it, and they like... It says in there, yeah, we can't... She can't have a kissing scene because she has herpes. It's like, wow.
1: I usually type in an actor's name and money because I want to see like offers back and forth, but I haven't searched the herpes yet. I've read a lot of them.
0: Though. I mean, I'll send you a link. It's on Reddit.
1: Oh yeah, there's a whole separate the WikiLeaks just for those.
0: Yeah,
1: this is what I'll search.
0: Real interesting.
1: I'll type in
0: nothing going on in my life. I'm like, let's see what the celebrities are doing that we ain't supposed to know about.
1: Yeah. Plus, you get their emails too.
0: It's always fun. Yeah, but they've probably since canceled them. Like I got no response yet from G Vacations yet. Nothing.
1: None.
0: Nothing.
1: God, that was
0: come on. Give me a review online.
1: Such a bit. People actually thought they were in the email.
0: Isn't that crazy?
1: Just because how it looks.
0: Yep. Unbelievable. Paige, over to you.
2: And lastly, Kraft mac and cheese. They're coming out with some ramen. Cheesy ramen in three varieties. Spicy chicken and pork.
1: That might be good, actually.
0: Leave Cocamine alone or whoever makes it. Who makes it? Cocamine, that sounds like a drug.
1: Marugin? You talking about ramen?
0: Yeah, but what's
1: like
0: the
1: cheap top ramen?
0: Soy sauce, though. Is Kikkoman?
2: If they came out with some sort of ramen that didn't have a ton of salt in it, I'd be all about it. Because the amount of sodium in products like that.
0: Yeah. You know what's so wild about that stuff? Like, you know, like, it became branded. Like, that was something, like, if you ate it or whatever, you wouldn't go around talking about it. Because it's like, in your mind at least, like, God, it's poor people food. But then you find out, like, it's kind of hip to do that and... You see the young youth wearing sweatsuits made out of the logo or whatever. Like,
1: plus you can get three packs and just put them all together.
0: But who did that? Was that good marketing? Like, did they say, God, this people don't want to admit they eat this stuff. How do we make it cool? Let's hire some influencers to wear sweatsuits and get their car wrapped with the logo.
1: It had to have been because when we were coming up, you did not want anything champion.
0: No.
1: Nothing.
0: Dude, I had, it was one of my aunts, and when she'd get it, she'd take the circular with her with the coupons in it. Coupons?
1: Circular.
0: To lay it down over the top so no one would see.
1: Yeah. I'm like,
0: but you fainted us?
1: Now
0: why
1: they
0: are you
1: champion.
0: So ashamed of it?
1: Now they want all that stuff. Watch Umbro will come back. Now men will want short shorts with their nuts hanging out of them. it's like we were in Umbros. They're calling it Umbras.
0: Umbra.
1: Oh, Paige, was you wearing Umbra?
2: Sure.
1: Hold those milkers up.
0: See, when I wanted Umbros, couldn't find them to fit me. And we worked in the town where they made them, and I still couldn't do a special order.
1: It was off of out in San Souci,
0: right? Was where Cherrydale is now, was Umbra. Like, were you...
2: I remember that.
0: Yeah. Where you go in there and spin the wheel and try to get a deal on shoes. Used to be where they made soccer shorts.
1: shorts.
0: Go in there gambling on your tennis shoes.
2: See it. Well, I'm painting those Shrice Guys headlines.
1: It's like the old S Carnival now. You got to spin the wheel to get some, give a deal on socks.
0: What the hell you think I'm referencing?
1: I thought you said Umbro did it. You talk about the S Carnival?
0: I said where S Carnival is where Umbro used to be, where you were in there gambling on tennis shoes.

0: I thought it was back on the other side, but you're right. Like, all that was...
1: Yeah.
2: Paige,
1: yeah.
2: Are you comfortable calling him the R word right now on radio?
1: Ridiculous.
2: All right, good morning.
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0: 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Lots of sunshine for today with highs in the upper 70s. Clear tonight into Thursday. Tonight's a low of 56, mid-80s Thursday. Still dry Friday, a high of 80 with increasing rain chances this weekend. I'm Michael Caron, 93.3 The Planet. Right now it's 54.
1: Southbound 85 has a 7-mile stretch that's crawling along at less than 25 miles an hour from exit 50, South Carolina 101, down to exit 54, Pelham Road. Both directions of Wade Hampton has very heavy congestion through Lyman. Plan on delays there. Elsewhere through the upstate, traffic is in pretty good shape for this time of morning.
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0: You bastard.
1: Trying to hold back this feeling for so long.
2: For so long, baby.
1: And if you feel
2: and
1: like I feel, baby,
0: but I just said,
2: come on. A week from Monday? Let's see.
1: Let's get it on.
2: A week from Monday. Hell yeah. I will be at the well. Mark gets his tickets for me. Five Finger Death Punch and Cody Jinx together.
3: Oh my
2: gosh. Lord. Are y'all throwing me an unofficial birthday party?
3: I think we are.
2: Because that's like the best of both worlds. That's like Hannah Montana.
3: I know. It's going to be a good show.
2: It's going to be good.
0: God, they're going to fit real well together.
2: I know.
0: At the well.
2: I know. Real well.
4: That's right.
3: You're so funny.
2: But wordplay on the radio doesn't work well.
0: It really doesn't.
2: People can't see it. They can't and read it. Can't see it.
0: Have you been noticing the TV here lately, this morning? There's been a couple flashes here or there. News blurbs, if you will.
2: Somebody dead?
0: No.
2: But
0: there's been another turn in the Krista Pike situation. Remember, she was the one in Tennessee supposed to be executed.
3: Yeah.
0: And it didn't work. She goes to the hospital. They say she's brain dead, but she's receiving care. Well, guess what? Now she's awake. She's conscious. She's talking.
2: It didn't, I don't know the medical term for it, like fry her brain?
0: Evidently not. Like, wow. Must have been some erroneous reports.
2: God, are they going to have to let her walk now?
0: Well, no. Well, now they're saying that her lawyers want everything preserved from the execution that was botched because they'll go to court, sue them. It's evidence now. So I don't know if...
2: Yeah, but what's the money? I mean, what's that? Like, they say, hey, sorry we didn't kill you the right way. Here's $65 million. Now die!
0: I don't know if Tennessee has a state cap like South Carolina does as far as you can only get so much when you sue the state.
2: Yeah.
0: That's why some of these lawsuits, they break them up. Separate them somehow so you can get, like, you know, damages that way.
2: Isn't it weird? Yeah, a judge...
3: Well, I mean, if anybody, when you're supposed to get killed, you're not... There's mental damages.
2: Like murder's nothing to you. You just gets killed.
3: I mean, isn't that the most ridiculous thing you've ever
2: heard?
3: It
2: is. I don't know again, it is inhumane, but yes. Also what she did was. But at the same time, though, you don't want to, you know.
0: Yeah.
2: It's still the golden rule, but with a hint of Old Testament. You know, eye for an eye, tooth for a tooth, but not two teeth.
0: No.
2: Just the one. Just doing the one tooth.
3: But see, I'm confused is what you're saying, that they'll forgive her and give her restitution or whatever for what happened with that and then execute her the right
2: Meanwhile,
3: way.
2: Meanwhile, did the victim's family... did? But then that's like getting blood from a turnip.
3: And the victim was violently murdered.
2: Do Yankees say that, blood from a turnip? Do they use turnip trucks as references?
0: I don't know if they use that one or not. I don't think they like it.
2: They might call it wild cabbage up there. Who knows?
0: But, you know, the governor... halted any execution for the rest of this year. I don't know what it means for her as far as getting executed after this.
2: Some people would say she's not meant to die. Maybe, like, what if?
0: Like
2: I know nothing about the case, and not my head in the sand, but I just don't particularly, like, if someone died, I don't need to see dramatic reenactments. I don't need to see a reality or documentary about it. Like this is going to end bad. It's right. Not going to be good. And plus, going into it, now granted, I just watched the new OJ thing. That was different though, because that's stuff you didn't ever see on the news. That's quite different. But if you know, like, I want to watch this show about Lizzie Borden.
0: Oh yeah, I forgot that. I want to
2: watch the show about Lizzie Borden. I bet she only gives Dad 45 wax.
0: It'd be better than game.
2: By the way, kids, that meant
0: not like
2: stabbing
0: it was.
2: Things back then.
0: No, if they got those wags, you know, they'd both be in trouble.
2: Yeah, with an axe. And probably because it rhymed with that.

0: axe, you know? Not like the body spray, but the
1: like, let me ask tool. You a question.
2: Gave 141.
1: Mm-hmm. There are, they said they used 7 syringes during these botched attempts. And when they took the needle out of her arm, it was bent at a 90-degree angle.
0: God.
2: Can you imagine if there was like a firing squad and she survived that too?
1: So they were digging around in there.
0: Like what? Okay, so what? I don't know the details, and I don't necessarily need to know them because, again, I think you surround yourself with like negative stuff like that. Like, not that you're gonna go do something like that, but it just puts this fog around you where you think mankind's done for and all this stuff. So I don't like all that. I'm very aware that it exists, but what if like some major evidence came out? It's like, gosh, she really didn't do it. Like, whoa, man. Whoa.
1: In this case, like
0: in this day and age of instantaneous whatever, like we still haven't perfected. We can't decide if we want to let people decide if they want to have a baby. We can't decide how to kill a criminal. What that a was crazy. Wild like, time.
1: We'll talk about termination. And, you know, I see both sides, you know. You argue, you know, both of you have points. But, like, you don't argue that way, either one of you, like, when it comes to the opposite of you pretty much, you know, creating a baby from scratch in vitro. I mean, it's...
0: Right.
1: So you're terminating a life, but it's kind of odd the way you're creating it, too, on this end.
0: How you're allowing those Chinese billionaires, and probably billionaires from all ethnicities, having all those kids in America.
1: Yes, like guys getting like to the point.
0: Hundreds where of kids.
1: Ridiculous, man.
0: Paying women like, what's crazy is some of those women got $100,000. Some of them only got $30,000 to have his kids. Like that's, it's like, man, if you heard, it's like that commercial. It's like you go to the hotel and you're like, I'll have a room, please. That'll be $250. You paid $250? I got it for $170 on Trivago.
1: Yeah, it's going to come to like the highest bidder.
0: It's like, man, I had this Chinese guy baby. And he, I don't know why I'm saying it like that. I had this Chinese guy's baby, and he gave me $30,000. Oh, really? I got $100,000.
1: Now they're
0: pissed.
1: You know, now they're saying there's no precedent set because the Supreme Court might have to step back in because technically she survived the execution. So can they execute her again?
0: So if you I don't understand. If you survive it, they're like saying, okay, we sentenced you to death, but you wouldn't die, so we're not going to try again?
1: That's what they got to decide.
2: God. This is a precedent because nobody else has had this situation.
0: Which is strange, yeah, no?
2: So this like is going to change the law.
0: Robots can give you some kind of tonsillectomy or something now, but yet we can't definitively figure out how to take the... Again, bring back this... I know they're bringing it back, the Fort Hood, but like... It shouldn't have never went away. We shouldn't let people protest the way that somebody took someone's life and ruined a family. And maybe, I don't want to say ruined, but certainly hurt that family, changed that family. And now all of a sudden, we're going to be better than that, and we're going to give them a little bit of dignity of death. That's silly. That's why they don't do it anymore, because it make more money privatizing the prisons and keeping them in there till they die in jail, and then hopefully their kids have a awful feeling about their community, so they go out and live that same lifestyle, and we get that familial wealth. Not them making money, but us off them.
1: This might be the end of lethal injection, I would guess. Like, everybody's going to see it's not worth it. Get rid of it. You can't get the mix right. The companies can't get the mix right.
2: So her attorneys asked the Tennessee Supreme Court to allow her to be hanged instead.
0: Good Lord.
2: Citing concerns that a platelet disorder and small veins would make the actual injection not only painful but ineffective.
0: What if she's the $6 billion woman? Whatever that was. Remember that guy? Lee Major.
1: Yeah.
0: $6 million.
1: He was the fall guy.
0: Was he a billion or a million?
1: It was a million, right?
0: Yeah, that's nothing now, though, right? I mean, it's something, but...
1: Is the remake the bit? Wahlberg's doing the remake. Maybe the billion is the remake, and the million was the show.
0: Yeah.
1: I get it backwards.
0: It's like Ted DiBiase now. He'd be like...
1: Senior?
0: Yes. He'd be like, man, I can't even... I'm only a millionaire. I can't afford tickets to WrestleMania to go to Riyadh season.
1: Yeah. Hard to believe he was going to be the fourth...
0: do you believe that?
1: No.
0: It's like Hulk Hogan was going to be in Metallica. Come on, man. Good old Rhodes. Wrestlers had the greatest stories before the internet came around.
1: I love

0: putting the boys together. Like, you never know what they're going to come up with.
1: Well, they wait for one to leave the room and they say, you know that story he said about arm wrestling King Kong Bundy? That was bullcrap. That never happened.
0: Did you see?
1: All the stories that came out when Andre died. Like,
0: oh, yeah.
1: Everybody had an Andre story.
0: 20 pounds of ashes. Jake told us the story of the wrestling. He farts on his shoulder for like 30 seconds.
1: Nice. Yeah, literally said it was like the shortest but greatest massage he ever had. And it was because Andre the Giant farted on him. Jake the Snake Robertson. And he wasn't even high then. He was just sober.
0: Did you see Ricky Morton post the other day? He come out of Bucky's. He's like, buddy, I'm about $200 lighter in the wallet now.
2: At Bucky's?
0: Yeah.
2: What did he buy? What?
0: Got a bunch of stuff.
1: I'm glad that the University of Tennessee has given him his just due.
0: Thank God, man.
1: I mean, he's freaking Ricky Morton. He's
0: a legend of East Tennessee.
1: He's a legend, and he's
0: world.
1: Been... Dude, he... Ever since, I've been a fan longer than I've known him, but, like, ever since I've known him, like, one thing we'd talk about was Peyton Manning, and then, you know, he was a fan during the T. Martin years.
0: Yeah.
1: That was tough.
0: That's when they won. It hurt to see him win after Peyton left, but they won it with T. and Sean Ellis.
1: He's got a field pass now, and I'm like, good for you, Ricky Morton. Good for you.
0: I hope the younger generation appreciates Sir Richard Morton.
1: Yeah.
0: Who always talks great about us when he's on these shows.
1: You know? I know.
0: We're good dudes. Still work, too. School of Morton, Chucky, Tennessee.
1: All right. I'm sorry. I'm reading text right here. That is tomorrow, you big goober. Tomorrow night is Shinedown.
0: Yes, sir. You can't win them.
1: Do you guys still have tickets for tonight's show?
0: You can't buy them.
1: I don't know what show is tonight, but we got tickets for tomorrow night's show.
2: Tonight is the Doobie Brothers.
1: Oh!
0: Oh!
1: What's up, Greenville? I tell you what, there'd be months at a time where there wasn't dick to do in this town. I mean, you know what I mean. Stuff. God dang. I said dang it, too.
0: Dude, is Brent here yet? He can come on stage with Doobies.
1: Yeah, and that's another thing. Some of y'all talking about, oh, I'm such a big fan. I can't wait. You spelled Zach with an H, and it's with a K. And you calling this guy Brent. His name's Brent.
0: Oh,
1: ain't Brent Smith. You ain't a fan. Get out of here.
0: They keep doing this so much, I'm going to do it tomorrow
1: night.
0: I bet
1: you want to go to Three Finger Death Punch, too, don't you?

0: Go.
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0: It's a creepy That's Halloween. 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
1: I want to go to an EDM haunted house.
0: What about an EMA haunted house? 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
1: 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They're using a phone as an instrument, guys. How crazy.
0: Jesus.
1: It's like Eric B. and Rakim using a, well, they used the burner, right?
2: Rock him.
1: The burner on the oven. That was the sound.
0: That's the sound of the police. It's KRS.
1: I've never heard of I'd be scared if I saw blue lights that I heard instead of, you know, the traditional siren.
0: Oh, that's what it played out of.
1: That's the sound of the police.
0: Well, if it's a Tesla, I guess they could do it that way. Cops have Teslas. Like, hey, why don't you wire the horns? It sounds like a fart when it comes out of here. Over.
1: Have you seen the they're essentially drones that... That's fart. This is so good. I know many of you probably don't like it. It's funky. I don't know. It sounds like somebody who...
3: It's kind of monotonous.
1: Well, Paige.
0: 24 hours notice.
1: You know. 24 hour notice, yeah. 24 hour notice if you want the raccoon tail to appear.
0: I was thinking...
1: I did that yesterday. Not that, but...
0: Oh, I was about to say.
1: When I was stopped at the gas station down on Malden Road. Person in front of me, and granted I only saw the back, had a Velcro wallet, which you don't see much anymore, but also is a great idea.
0: Like the outside of the wallet's Velcro?
1: No.
0: Okay.
1: No, it, you know, the insides, you know, and they turned around and walked out and left their wallet there. So I was like, sir, you left your wallet.
0: Well, that's cool.
1: Wasn't a sir. Looked like a sir from behind.
0: Well, Not a sir.
1: Yeah, but you know what though? Not like in a manly way. Just like it. Just it. If I said, "Hey, identify that butt," you would have been like, "That's a dude." But it was a woman. Would just
0: It'd
1: kind
0: be
1: of
0: my first
1: a,
0: guess.
1: Kind of a bobbed mullet, if that makes any sense. Kind of curly on the back, but not too far down the back.
0: Dude, you reminded me of a story I saw a couple days ago.
1: Oh, beat that story, pal. Hey, sir, here's your wallet. Beat that.
0: Let me look up real quick.
1: It was a woman, Paige.
0: This sucker found a, it says, a bag of cash near an ATM.
3: Nice.
0: And he returned it.
1: Dummy.
0: It was $128,000.
3: Oh, I would have returned that.
1: You're a dummy too.
3: No, I'd feel bad. What if you're the person that lost that?
1: If you leave a come on, Paige. Now, granted, I mean, it could have been the person.
3: You never know.
1: If you're a business and you made that much money and that's your drop-off till, like, I don't feel bad for you.
0: You know what's going to happen? Paige finds some money. So let's say I show up and I'm like, oh my God, did you find my money? I lost my money. She would return it thinking she's doing the right thing, but I just scammed you. It could have been your money. Now it's mine.
1: Like if you were somewhere and you saw a 20 and somebody watched you pick it up and they walked, sir, did you just find $20? I dropped 20. What do you say?
0: I don't know what you're talking about.
1: Same.
0: It's like these old mob guys that tell you, we could commit a crime together 20 seconds after it's over. I don't know what you're talking about. Never happened. They'll also tell you the telephone, this thing right here, that's another cop. Stay away from it.
1: It's absolutely a cop.
0: Yeah.
1: Dude, I saw, who was it, who they showed the other day. Not Netanyahu, but another one where people are like,
0: one of those worldly type leaders?
1: Yeah, man. But anyway, they were showing him during the meeting or whatever, pulling out their phone. And, dude, it was like the most archaic BlackBerry you'd ever seen in your life. I'm like,
0: oh, no.
1: Dumb phones. Billionaires have dumb phones.
0: Oh, in his country, it's probably like, you know, top tech.
3: Yeah, not traceable.
0: Is this a world leader that may have a birthday today?
1: I don't know. I don't cheat like Paige. Paige, is it?
0: Well, you may find out here soon.
1: By the way, I have confirmation on what we've been stalling for. Today is the last day. Today is the last day.
3: Yeah.
1: Folks.
0: That's right. Preferably, if you don't already have four or five pair of tickets, you know.
1: Let me tell you something.

0: get another pair.
1: If I see somebody there with that I've recognized already, Paige is gonna punch you in the nuts.
2: She will. She won't use her hands either.
1: If you're a woman, we have kids that are gonna be there to do the same.
2: That's right. Or Big Beautiful Bill.
1: And then we're gonna take all the tickets, even the ones you've already won.
2: Big Beautiful Bill has military expertise.
1: Yeah, he does. He's got great posture too. I complimented him on it last night. I was like,
2: I kept looking at him. Like after you said that, I was watching him stand up and walk around.
1: It's like, dude, you have great posture. It's like, what are you making a joke about? I was like, I'm not. Like, you have like,
2: he does.
1: You know how when a bodybuilder does that side thing where they put the two hands on the side and do that?
0: Yeah, pose.
1: That's his normal stance. But he's not all like, I mean, he's fit as hell, but he's not like ripped.
0: Maybe they
1: but
0: make you.
1: Military. Yeah. It's totally what it is.
0: Stomach up, shoulders down.
2: It reminds me, like, spies will tell you in the videos that European pickpockets know we're American off of how we stand and how we eat.
0: Well, that part.
2: Because the way they grip their forks is over the fork. You know, we hold up under. Yeah. Plus the way we stand, like, they stand, like, kind of like Bill was, kind of with, like, a leg out, if you will, but kind of proud. Like, no slouch.
1: Yeah, that's true.
2: Body language, man.
1: Why is it, though, as you know, I saw another picture of you last night from that. Like, you don't stand flat-footed. You stand.
2: I can't.
1: Why, though? Do you feel like you're going to tip over?
2: It hurts more to stand on both feet.
1: Really?
2: Yeah.
1: God.
2: Now, I started feeling the hip.
1: You think that's from the scoliosis?
2: It might be. Even if I lost all this weight, which, let's be honest, at this point.
1: No.
2: So I'm still going to have scoliosis. No, we know. I will not say the name of the business, but I had to practically starve myself for 2 months to lose 35 pounds.
0: How often do you get your hips adjusted?
2: Never. Like, are you okay. trying to make a joke? You're talking about, like, I know what you're talking about.
0: Chiropractor.
2: Oh, yeah.
0: Because it might make you feel better.
2: I haven't been to the chiropractor since I was a kid.
1: Yeah.
2: And I had to go then because, you know, the scoliosis. That's how I found out about the scoliosis. Because
1: You went to a chiropractor?
2: Yeah. He says, roll up a towel, put it behind your neck 30 minutes a day. To help kind of straighten your spine out or whatever, something like that.
1: Yeah.
2: I've had it.
0: You
2: still.
0: Can get a yoga roller and that helps.
2: But now that I'm a great big fat ass.
1: Get a salad shooter and do it.
2: No, hang on. It's not going to the salad bar.
1: Shooter's full.
2: That's what we were talking about, 24-hour notice before you go to the salad bar.
1: Clark.
0: Say no to the salad.
1: The shooter's full.
2: Somebody told somebody in the room that once. If you want to go to the salad bar, 24 hours notice. And Paige is over here shaking her head. Yes, you know it was her.
1: She's sitting there looking at her clock.
0: No.
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6: Boom, Paige.
5: I'm trying to remember when Paul Rubens, Pee Wee Herman, passed away. Was it last year?
6: Oh, how soon they forget.
7: Has it been a couple years? I know they named the sandwich after him when he passed.
6: What sandwich?
7: Which was good. The Reuben. You don't eat, do you? Pee-wee. Like, since you lost all that weight, I can't make the food jokes.
6: No, I was thinking of, like, some. I thought you were playing it off.

0: of like Pee Wee or Herman. I wouldn't think about
1: like
0: his real
1: Pee-wee
0: name.
1: Like a Pee Wee sandwich, a tiny sandwich.
0: That'd yeah.
2: Or he's Shrimp Poor Boy.
0: Is there a steen missing from the end of his last name?
2: That's a great question.
0: Did he leave the teen off?
2: Some people drop it on purpose.
0: Oh, my God.
1: So more than 400 items from Paul Reubens' personal collection are being auctioned off online.
0: Ooh, I want Cherry.
1: And that they include Pee-wee Herman stuff like kitschy furnishings, vintage toys, and other items.
0: Kitschy.
2: Vintage toys. Yes. Oh, he's probably got stuff from the set.
1: Yes. He's got Elvis lamps, novelty ashtrays, and a massive collection of vintage toys.
0: In July, it was 3 years. He was 70.
2: Oh, damn. You know what?
0: Metastatic lung cancer.
2: He embraced, like, he was pigeonholed. He tells you that in his documentary.
0: Yeah.
2: Like, you know, he came up with Phil Hartman and all those people that got SNL.
0: Yep.
2: He didn't get it, but he had that character. It's like, well, I guess that's, you know, who I am.
0: And it typecasted exactly who he was. When he tried to do anything different, like it was, remember when he was, was it Blues Brothers that he was a bellhop?
2: I think it might have
0: but
2: been.
0: But he was just as Paul Reubens, but not Pee-wee, but it was Pee-wee dressed, you know, in
2: dude,
0: as
2: a
0: bellhop.
2: Dude, in Blow. He was great in Blow.
0: God, yes.
2: Movie about Boston, George.
0: Dude, I was sitting behind him one time at the movies.
2: Oh, I was sitting in front of him, were you?
0: Oh, I screwed up the joke. That's where I was going with it.
1: You're
0: bad.
1: Yeah,
0: I'm like...
2: fell asleep in front of him at the movies, with the mouth open. And the whole
1: oh, world. Lord. Other things include scripts, posters, and books.
2: What kind of scripts? You got some Zannies? You
0: got some totems?
2: You got some poles?
0: Got some
2: poles?
0: Got some Zannies.
1: So, if you're a Pee-wee fan, go to juliansauctions.com and
0: Julian.
1: Place your bets.
2: Oh, they didn't get to
0: get
2: Golden.
0: Get a 5, get a 5, get a 45.
3: Ah, so at auction, we got Pee Wee Herman's, got his big red chair with a mouth open and it talks. We got 45, 35, 30, 25, 25, 20. What do you want for Pee Wee's chair? Come on.
0: All that.
3: I'll be giving away Pee Wee's chair for 3 to 5 if you want to come check it out.
0: Oh, man.
3: Does he have any big flip-flops?
0: Dude, I wonder if you could buy, I'd love to have, and I have a birthday coming up, so don't get it for me. I would love to have a recliner that looked like Cherry. That would
1: be
0: cute. Freaking awesome. I'd get weird looks if people came to the house, but guess what? No one does, so no one would know.
1: If Timu makes it, I'll get it for you.
2: You gotta put it outside. It could be an outside chair.
0: I feel like at this point, I'm getting my home cleaned for my cleaning lady. I feel like if I decide, you know what? I could do this myself.
1: You gotta prep clean before the cleaners come.
0: Well, of course, but like... I'm doing this for her.
1: That's very nice.
2: Yeah. So I'd be like, no, you got to earn that money. I'm like taking a whiz in the floor before she gets there.
0: No.
2: I'm throwing, you know, mud on the wall.
1: Gross.
2: No, I'm doing everything.
1: All right. So if
0: you're like a monkey.
2: We'll get my money's worth.
0: That ain't mud.
1: I know Matt Mann's watched it before, but Fat Boy, do you ever watch Antiques Roadshow?
2: What do you mean just him? Yeah, I watch it every Monday night at 8 o'clock.
1: Okay, well, there's a rarity that.
0: We're in a group chat about it.
2: Yeah. I still have issues with Gary Summers, who promised me an appraisal. They never gave it to me.
1: So here's a little find. And I love antiques, so I like to watch that every once in a while.
2: Cut his ponytail off like Pistol Piz did.
1: So a rare Led Zeppelin single made its way onto the UK version of Antiques Roadshow on Sunday. And it only 500 copies of Whole Lotta Love, back with Living Loving Maid. She's just a woman. Was pressed and released in the U.S. in 1969. Uh-huh. Before the band's manager ordered all copies to be recalled and destroyed. So that still was out there and it was on the show.
2: You need cooling. Why do you want them recalled?
0: Recall them.
1: There's a lot of myths about that, but 500.
0: When you played it backwards, it said, Hail Satan.
2: That's what
1: because
2: it was.
1: Led Zeppelin, the band, hadn't agreed to any singles to be released yet, so that's why they probably recalled it. I don't know. Something like, you know.
0: I feel like they were well versed in business. Off the jump, like they had all their stuff. Most bands care about the song and the tour and all that, but like they had their money and their publishing and everything kind of.
2: I wondered about that because I didn't know if it was something that just happened to fall into place when they stopped because of Bonham died and they didn't want to do it anymore.
1: Yeah, and there was something about that Bonham and another death that with Bill Graham. In California, Led Zeppelin never came back to the Bay Area. And so I never got to see him.
0: Franklin carries it on.
2: Franklin's daddy. Rest in peace.
1: Which is kind of
0: she's talking about the Cow Palace promoter.
2: Oh, right.
0: Yeah. Billy Graham.
1: Yeah.
2: Not superstar
0: either. Imagine that. There are three famous Billy Grahams.
2: They really are.
0: Just like I was saying earlier, like, could you imagine if you're, pretend you have a daughter. She comes home, it's like, Mom Page, Other Mama, which, by the way, have you seen the trailer for that movie?
2: Yes.
0: It's going to screw up stepkids. They're going to think.
2: Bonus kids.
0: Other Mama, Other Mommy. Oh, it looks sinister.
1: Because the Other Mommy looks like Mommy.
0: Yes.
1: Ooh.
2: I saw the Jessica Chastain movie, right?
0: Yes.
2: Yeah, she looks freaky.
0: Dude, man. Especially that part where she looks like a spider under the table. That's freaky. And what was I saying prior
2: to that? Like that movie Teeth.
1: If you had a daughter.
0: If you had a daughter and she came home and she said, Mama Page.
2: Look at these big suckers.
0: I have started dating a guy. All right. His name is OJ. And you're like, oh my God.
2: Oh God.
0: Please tell me, what did he do for a living? Mama Page, he played in the NFL. You're like, God bless.
2: Oh, she'd cuss so much.
0: But it's OJ McDuffie. Not OJ Simpson. Okay.
2: Look at that, like, why are you dating somebody who's 30 years older than you?
0: Right. Well, okay, timeline is off, but it's just.
1: Not sure this is
0: going to last.
1: Imagine
0: being the OJ that didn't have his son murder.
1: With this man.
0: Yeah, and pretend he did it. Yes.
1: Can I go out to dinner with you, too, and see if I like him?
0: Right. Make up a salad bar right
2: now. Yeah, go to the salad bar.
1: Don't eat the salad.
2: Salad bar is always open, especially after a shower.
0: What kind of dressing do you like?
2: Looks like ranch, but it's not ranch.
1: That's very depressing. So, in other news, American dining customs.
0: We love customs.
1: So there's a list of habits that Americans have while dining at restaurants abroad that are mind-boggling.
0: Hey, have you ever eaten abroad?
1: In the Bahamas.
2: Not really. Nice. We were there too.
1: Well, I was over there.
0: Yeah,
1: we took a ship there.
0: Really?
2: She ate abroad in the Bahamas.
0: Wow.
2: Nice.
0: Did
2: senior frogs,
0: you keep in touch with her when you got home? Or?
1: I went back to the Bahamas 3 times.
0: Really?
1: I did.
0: Did you see her?
1: I saw the country.
0: Oh, okay.
1: I saw many hers.
0: We're not on the same wavelength.
3: Right? I love it. You know who wouldn't love it is Tranny Andrews. She wouldn't love it, but I love it.
0: Peach is also someone who doesn't like to eat out, though.
2: She doesn't.
0: Yeah.
1: I would rather eat in.
0: Right.
2: That's one way of looking at it.
0: Yeah, it's kind of the Jonah and the whale kind of thing.
1: I mean, I'll eat out if it's worth my time.
0: You eat your way out.
2: Salad bar, man. She loves it. Yeah. She'll eat you out of the house or whatever they say when your kid eats a lot. What is that?
0: Yeah, don't use that on a homeless person.
2: No, don't.
0: It doesn't work. You can't eat them out of house and home. Someone already did.
1: I'm just careful about sushi every once in a while.
2: Okay, I don't know where you're going with that. But
1: if I go out to eat.
2: I'm good on that reference.
0: I like mine tempura.
1: So, Americans do things at restaurants that are a little different and are mind-boggling to people, like ordering one entree to split.
2: You know they don't like when you do that. Or
0: two plates.
2: There's a place I go where I'll get just kids' meal. Because I figured out the only difference is the rice. You put less rice in the kids' meal, so I'll get it.
0: As the owner of FatBoyScouts.com, I think you can... I mean, if you... Look... Yeah.
2: If I was a Boy Scout, too.
0: If a man can pretend he's a woman and get away with it and play sports, by God, you could be 11 years old if you want to.
1: If you want to.
2: Tell that chick she can screw off. Yeah. I was a scout. I'll represent him. True 50. Shout out.
1: Kids' meal. Because.
2: Den 6.
0: He blow. Or we blow.
1: We blow.
2: Pack 33.
0: Yeah, they blow.
1: So when Americans say, I'll do the.
0: They blow.
1: When ordering. From the menu, it's such a strange choice of phrase.
0: You
1: or when
0: Samuel.
1: People say, give me when ordering.
2: It lets you.
1: Some people say, this is bad manners, when you could say, may I please have or can I have please? Then it would be awkward for them. I'd do the expecting service in a restaurant to be immediate and having your server be exactly on your schedule so you don't have to wait. That's what people want. Of course, at any restaurant, you want it now. Why should you wait a half an hour before you eat?
0: Again, I'm sure

0: dumbest thing. I mean, it's like, go somewhere. It's like, imagine if you, like, I was a chair. It's like, you go to Vegas, like,
1: damn it.
0: Like Vegas Brent just went there. He saw the Foo Fighters out there. That guy
1: loves Spear, right?
0: Yes.
2: Oh, gosh. That guy would love that.
0: Just went to Mania. That guy is living his best life.
1: He's out a lot.
0: Oh, yes. I imagine.
2: So here's another weird thing is finishing all your meal 100%.
0: That's just a shout out to Brent for no reason at all.
1: It was. I hate the story.
2: In some countries like Iran, it means you didn't get enough food on your plate.
1: But you're still working on that.
2: And your host had let you down, fat boy, if you kill
0: making
2: everything and eat the whole thing.
0: Red dye diesel. How dare they?
1: Dang it.
2: The shame.
1: You ever ate out with two women at once? It's got to be tough to manage.
0: Oh, man.
1: Real expensive, too.
0: Yeah.
1: You ever ate out with family?
0: See, that was going to be my rebuttal to that, but then that would have been
2: have
0: weird.
2: Have you ever ate out takeout?
0: You know, for that reason alone, I would never be a chaperone on a kids' field trip to a restaurant.
1: You can't.
0: So Fat Boy couldn't make little jokes about that.
1: Ate out with a ton of kids.
0: Yeah. Wow. But imagine, though, you were like a, you know.
1: Oh, well, that's different on a field trip situation because you'll have a lot of kids with a lot of big brown sacks, and they'll just eat out of the big brown sack. You got your sandwich in there, you got your chips. Celery sticks. Whoa, look at the time. I got to feed the hogs, do some homework.

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1: I'm Brent.
2: I'm Zach, and we are in the band Shine Down. And guess what?
1: What's
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1: Well, you should do that.
2: And it's a Shine Down Throwdown. Or a Throwdown the Shine Down.
1: Yeah.
2: However you
1: want. Two horses Shine Down.
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1: Mm-hmm.
2: 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If you don't do that, we're not going to see you.
1: It's going to be wild.
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6: 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Or kick it outdoors? 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We've got the trends. You bring the vibes. DSW, let us surprise you.

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5: So,
6: I got solicited.
5: After dating 7 months, this guy, she found out, or he revealed, or whatever the thing was, that he was agnostic, meaning he doesn't have any thoughts. Or
6: means you have to bend over backwards to convince him something might exist.
5: Or, you know, he's like, look, I'm not going to... Some people say this, and it's like, okay, I can't argue with your point of view, but they're like, I don't want to spend this life looking for the what ifs and the what maybes. I want to look at the what's now kind of thing. Mm-hmm. And you'll die and go to hell for that reason.
6: You really will. First in line, too.
5: You never know. Celeste, you ready?
7: Yes, sir. Not yes, turning sir. Back. And yes, I'm sure I want to do this. Yeah, I listen every day.
5: Okay, good. They'll be taking my lines now. I get paid by the word. All right. Fatboy, you ready?
6: Yep. All right.
5: Paige, you ready?
8: I've been ready.
5: I've been ready. I'm always ready for TNC.
6: You ready?
5: All right. Here we go. Truth and Consequences. She's going to tell

0: I don't want to say his name yet, but she's going to tell him, you know, why she doesn't think this relationship is a go, and also why she didn't tell him.
1: Oh.
0: I hate saying ghosted. We got to come up with something better to say than that.
1: Yeah.
0: Start ringing.
2: Well, it dropped off.
0: All right. Hold on 1 second, Celeste. Celeste, do you like the name Celeste? Is it family name or just what I'm doing here is I'm waiting for Fat Boy to call back because got a weird ring. I'll read a text here. I agree with Celeste. You can't go on a dating app saying, hey, I will only date people who are Christians. Then people will call you. Oh, that was feedback.
2: Yeah, hang on a second. I got some bad echo.
0: All right.
3: Let me try one more again.
0: Try one more time. One more time. God bless America, Paige. I forgot what I was saying.
1: You were saying?
0: Yes. What was I saying?
1: You were talking about people that...
0: There we go. Apps. Yes. Yes, that's exactly right. Oh, it's Celeste is like, great, guys. I'm sitting here trying to...
2: I should go through.

0: It stopped.
1: Yeah, it's not.
2: Okay.
1: Like it's going through.
0: It's going
1: like
0: through and picking up and hanging up.
1: Yeah.
0: Okay.
1: God, man. Somebody's obviously dodging.
0: Okay. So he's picking up and hanging up. I bet he knows it's us. Celeste, you there?
3: Yeah.
0: Yeah.
1: God, dang it.
0: Yeah, that was picking up and hanging up because you could hear feedback like he was listening to the radio. I'm about to ask you a stupid question. How's that feel, though? It makes you feel bad, I know.
1: It was pretty stupid.
0: By the way.
3: Yeah, bad. But I understand.
0: Fat Boy phones are blowing up for real.
1: Yeah, they are. Yeah, they are. Hang on a second.
0: Celeste, my goodness. Hold on 1 second. Celeste is right about this. Hold on. Celeste is right about this. I had an apartment that said, for me and my house, we will serve the Lord. When I started dating a guy, he said, hey, if I ever move in, we'll have to take that down. And I said, well, guess what? You won't be moving in. And that relationship ended.
4: Oh, gosh.
0: But to the earlier point, though, there is some truth to that about how if you went on there and said, you know, I will only date this religion or whatever. Of course, that's your right to do that, though, you know? But you couldn't do it like, hey, I only will date Native American guys or whatever. Yeah, yeah. It's so wild.
1: Yeah, none of them are him.
0: Okay.
1: But.
0: Yes.
1: There is a woman named Dana who really wants to talk to Celeste.
0: Okay.
1: Is that cool?
0: Oh, does she know her? Dana, good morning.
5: Good morning.
1: Yeah, I don't know if you said, I put a couple notes.
0: Okay, sorry. Sorry, you did. Oh, okay. You are a Christian and understands what's going on with this. Okay. Me too. Small world. How about that? So you're a Christian.
5: I am.
0: Yes.
5: And
0: thank you.
5: Celeste, I'm going to try to be respectful, but what you did to that man was awful. I understand. No, I don't think you do. I mean, you're acting like Kyle told you he worships Satan. Mm-mm. I mean, he told you he doesn't know if he believes in God. At least he told you the truth, you know?
0: Mm-hmm. Dana's she's ready to go out to do some visitation out in the community, I think.
1: Just witnessing.
0: I think so. You brought it right now.
5: Crazy. But this girl really bothers me, and I'm trying to keep myself nice and calm. She seems very sweet, but I mean, you said maybe God put you in Kyle's life. You said maybe you could witness to him. Then as soon as his beliefs made you uncomfortable, you disappeared.
6: I know I handled it wrong.
5: But everything, yeah. it's still about you. Like, you need to apologize. You need him.

0: to know why. You need to get this off your chest. But like, what did Kyle need? Maybe he needed his girlfriend of 7 months to answer the phone.
1: Ooh.
2: Sister Dana is preaching this morning, Paige.
3: That's a good point.
4: Apparently, she does have some good points.
2: Do you have a... Yeah. Go ahead, sorry.
0: No, I mean, when I met my husband, he didn't believe either. Yeah. He wasn't raised in church. He had questions. And sometimes I had answers for him. Sometimes I didn't.
2: Right.
0: But I kept going to church with my mom and my sister. I didn't force him. I didn't threaten to leave him.
2: But did he ever go with you? Like, and if so, like, how long was a...
0: Well, we were married almost 2 years, and then one Sunday, he said, I'll go.
1: Oh, he gave in.
0: And that was going on 9 years ago.
2: So, do you...
1: You relented.
2: Celeste, when you hear that, do you think maybe you bailed out of this too early? I mean, she just...
0: Maybe, but I also know what I want. I want a husband who shares my faith.
2: Yeah.
0: And I want to raise my children in church, and I don't think I'm wrong for that, and not going to apologize for it.
2: Right. I agree.
0: You're not. And that's not what I'm saying. You're allowed to decide if Kyle isn't your husband. Just talk to him. Tell him the truth.
2: He wouldn't answer. Yeah.
1: He was hanging up on us.
0: Yeah, and you keep saying you wanted to witness to him. Like, maybe you were supposed to witness to him by how you treated him.
2: Damn. I mean, crap. I'm sorry.
1: Yeah, hang on now.
0: That's hard to hear.
2: I'm not trying to hurt you, but think about Kyle.
0: Like, he didn't grow up in church. He already has doubts. And one of the strongest Christians in his life disappears the minute she finds out what he believes. I mean, what does that show him?
2: Yeah.
0: Mm-hmm. Probably not what I wanted to show him.
2: But Dana, though, like, your story worked out and your husband eventually came around, though. But, like, you know, what if... 2 years turned into 3 years, and here we are 9, 10 years later, whatever it's been, and he never did. Like, what if Celeste stays with Kyle hoping he changes, but, you know, he never does?
0: Then she leaves.
2: Oh, okay.
0: I'm not saying marry the man. I'm just saying be honest with him.
2: You're screaming at me right now.
1: That really seems to be your whole issue.
0: Exactly, yeah. That boy.
2: Yeah.
0: I mean, break up with him if that's what you need to do, but don't make him spend 11 days wondering what he did wrong.
2: But
0: you know?
2: Celeste, you said earlier, though, like, I don't regret ending it. I just regret that, you know, I left him hanging or I disappeared. That's the...
0: Right.
2: Yeah, that's the big thing.
0: Then I got to ask, how much of this apology is really for Kyle, and how much is because you feel guilty?
2: Yeah. Well, I think she said that.
0: Yeah, probably some of both, but yeah. I still think he deserves to know.
2: Yeah.
0: He does.
2: Yeah.
0: He deserved to know 11 days ago.
2: Ah, Dana, you being rough on the girl. I mean, she did. I see everyone's point. I really do. I have multiple eyes. All right, Dana, thank you. We'll see you on church Sunday, church Sunday. And actually, ladies, hold on for us.
1: Hang on for you. As-salamu alaykum. Shabbat shalom.
2: And you know what? Kyle may say, you know what? I don't care anymore. Like, I'm on, you know, I've moved on to another girl who's going to burn in hell with me, you know.
1: That makes you wonder how long he waits because, you know, coming up on 2 weeks. Is that enough time to take a hint and say, okay?
2: I just, like...
1: Time to move on.
2: What I couldn't be in a...
1: time to hit the salad bar.
4: Jesus.
2: I couldn't be in a... In a relationship where somebody was, but you know the thing about it is, one of them, I guess it was Dana. Was that her name, Dana? Yes.
1: Yep.
2: She said she grew up in church. The other girl grew up in church. I can't, honest to God. Wow. I honest to God can't tell you if I know that I would have found my faith having not been raised in church either, though. Like if I just was supposed to find it on my own, I don't know that that would have happened.
4: I mean,
2: think about how they get you at such an early age, and it's like, okay, that becomes, and I believe what I believe, and I know why I believe it, but early on, probably didn't.
1: I'm sure of it.
4: You wouldn't be so consistent.
2: I wasn't even allowed to go out in the main sermon until I was a certain age, you know, so.
1: You're just showing up for RAs at that point.
2: Yeah.
1: Children's church.
2: Yeah. Children's church. Yeah.
1: Youth group.
2: Fellowship hall.
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3: Live from callrob.com studio in Greenville, South Carolina, it's time to say, hey, famous people celebrating a birthday on the 7th of October. Happy birthday! Sorry, I was watching the Friends reboot.
4: Oh, that was...
5: That's something else.
4: That's kind of creepy.
3: It is wild. Somebody's redone Friends with very infamous
4: I don't like
3: people
4: this.
3: Of the past.
4: I don't like this AI. Quit doing the Rumpelstiltskin. You do it with everybody now. They're doing it with Trump, even.
3: What does that mean? I know what Rumpelstiltskin is, but is that like some new sex position or move?
4: No, it's just little... People are saying, well, it's a clip from a movie, but they're like, no, it's not from a movie. It's like they take this little Rumpelstiltskin-looking doll and he dances, and they put Trump's head on it. I've seen it with Kyler Murray's head on it.
3: Is it not a jib-jab?
4: No, it's way better than that.
3: Oh, wow.
4: I don't know how those guys made money.
3: I don't either.
4: It was garbage. Well, no music yet for this birthday, but she was one of Charlie Sheen's goddesses that lived in his house with him for a little bit.
3: Let me get the initials.
4: B.O. She was an adult film star, too. They like to call those now mattress actresses.
3: Mattress actress. Yeah. That's tough to say.
5: That's even worse than a porn... I don't know.
3: Sex worker.
5: Yeah, that's kind of what it sounds like.
4: A damn sex
3: Donna
4: worker.
3: Dildo.
4: Dildo Donna. Or at Adam and Eve.
3: B-O. Bonnie.
5: Brandy.
3: Brandy.
4: B-O. Her Brandy. Son plays first base Brittany. For the Atlanta Braves. Not son, but brother. I'm kidding. They're not related. Brie Olson.
3: Brie Olson.
5: Oh, we should have known that.
4: Brie probably Olson. Not related to old Matt Olson.
3: No. Or Greg. Either Greg Olson, actually.
4: Greg.
3: Two G's or just one. Merlin Olsen, that's
4: still to be Olsons. Decided.
3: He was a wizard, clearly.
4: The other Olsen.
3: 40.
4: You got it.
3: 8 years old.
5: 40 years old, you said? Or 48?
3: She's older than that.
4: No, she's 40. She's in the club.
3: Wow.
4: Oh, dang it. I'm not doing that one, but...
3: My God, how long ago was that? 15 years ago? She was in her 20s then, I guess?
4: Oh, yeah.
3: Wow.
4: I don't think she...

0: She's hot.
1: Oh, who's
0: she's
1: that?
0: She's 56. Look her up. You know her. She's been in a bunch of stuff.
1: Nicole Ari?
0: Nicole Ari Parker. It is also the birthday of one Thom Yorke.
2: Oh, yeah.
1: Boogie Nights, yeah.
0: Oh, yeah.
1: Roller Skate Girl, right?
0: Bunch of stuff.
1: Many others. Paige, I'll go with whatever you say on that.
2: I'll say 58.
1: I'm going to go 63 on that one, Bob.
0: Well, Paige nailed it. You know, she knows her rockers.
1: Damn.
0: 58 years old for old Thom Yorke.
1: Wow. He always looks like he just bit into a lemon. Or he smelled a fart. He's like Ike Barinholtz. Like, you can't smile to save your life, Stephanie McMahon Helmsley.
0: Ike's got those bangs, those front hairs.
1: Doesn't that suck? Like, people who can't smile. Like, they're real smile. Like, I told my daughter, it's like, with Jasper, my oldest grandson, she always said, say cheese. So it's that fake cheese. So I said, just tell them to smile, whatever their smile is. So if it's like, or that's the way Teddy's is. Like,
0: I ain't saying spit, Mama.
1: But then, like you
2: the
1: saw,
2: smile.
1: We see pictures of people and like.
0: Like the Teddy man smile.
2: The eyes are closed.
1: But it's not like, but when people smile, like a fake smile, a stage smile, look, you can see right through it.
0: Yeah.
1: What is this?
0: It's like, give me something to smile about.
1: I would think somebody was goosing them or something.
2: Yeah.
0: That would actually make them smile.
1: Anyway, how old is, we've already said.
0: How old is Toni Braxton?
1: Toni Braxton.
2: Oh, wow.
1: Yes.
0: Still good looking as hell, too.
1: Her sisters rode those coattails, did they not?
0: Not the whole family. They had a show, right? The family had a show.
1: Was there some kind of, was she domestically abused or something?
0: I don't know. I think one of the sisters had passed away.
1: Okay, that might have been what it was.
0: Because they had a show for a little bit.
1: Yes, Keeping Up with the Braxtons. Braxton Knows Best, I don't remember.
2: Braxton Knows Best.
1: 60? No.
0: Braxton, you a question, I think.
1: 57.
2: 59.
0: She is 59 years old today.
1: Oh, snap.
0: Look at that.
1: Paige's been hanging out with the block people. That's the station here down there.
0: Yeah, that's what they call their listeners, block people.
2: It's fine.
0: And I love block women.
1: Yep.
0: Remember that movie?
1: Lovely Big O. What up?
2: Yeah, she's sweet.
0: It is. Do you know the theme song?
1: Ryan Seacrest?
0: No.
1: Oh.
0: But if you had a second guess, you'd probably guess it right.
1: But man, I don't know. I almost resentfully won't say the second one that you're probably thinking of. I would go Randy and Paula before I would go with him.
0: Okay, well, you should go with him because it's his birthday.
1: I hate him, though. I'm going to say suck it already.
0: Simons, you haven't sucked
1: talk
0: in a
1: so
0: while.
1: So much crap about America, but yet all your money comes from being on. Go do Britain's Got Talent. But no, the money's here.
0: Yeah, made a lot of money off
1: this. But I don't want to live there, though. I don't like it. Go with Rosie and live with Ellen DeGeneres and all the other turncoats.
0: he's got to
1: I love
0: parts.
1: This country. Anyway, I said suck it, Paige. How old is that British bastard?
2: Oh,
1: nothing
2: 65?
1: Against British. That one, though, I don't like.
0: Excuse me?
1: I've changed my terms on my way I feel about Piers Morgan. I feel like he's more like level. I don't like Bill Maher ever, though.
0: This is real pretentious. Like, you got to go watch him get high, then you got to watch him talk, and they're like, come on, man.
1: Yeah. It's not cute that you have a crappy set for your show. Like, it's not cute.
0: Let me work something in, Bill. I want to hog all the questions.
1: I feel like I'm melting right now.
0: He's 67 years old today. Everyone better stand up. Put circles over your eyes.
1: Circles over your eyes?
0: Like this. Make glasses with eye.
1: A monocle?
0: Make glasses with a finger.
1: Is it Courtney Cox's birthday? Monocle from Friends?
0: It is not. This is the Russian national anthem.
1: Is it Putin's birthday?
0: It is Putin's birthday.
1: Okay.
0: It's not Neil Koloff's birthday.
2: He can suck it.
1: Wow.
0: She's saying that. She winked when she said that.
1: Wow.
0: Too.
1: Why do you wink?
0: She likes shirtless Putin.
2: Winking.
1: Yeah.
2: Like you said pooted. I'm sorry.
0: She liked old KGB Putin.
1: No, that would be present tense. Pooted would be past tense. Now, Paige would, she would guess Zelensky's birthday, but not...
0: Voldemort Zelensky. Don't say his name.
1: I will guess his birthday.

0: And I'm going to say that he's 843 years old. He's a vampire.
1: Yeah. He's definitely killed people, too. Well, you're close. Vladimir Putin is 74 years old today.
0: How much between him, Trump, and Netanyahu? How much Botox? All the Botox. Especially Netanyahu. He's all Botox.
2: You say buttocks or Botox? That confused me.
0: Looks like they...
1: Is that why he comes here to get it? Old Ninja Yahoo?
0: Might be.
1: To tighten up the wrinkles.
0: I come here to play tennis with little Jared.
1: Tighten up the cheeks.
0: Not your Jared, Paige.
2: Oh, no, obviously.
1: A point for Milos. It is Cougar's birthday. The most angriest musician that ever lived.
0: Yeah.
1: Especially now.
2: Angriest?
1: Oh, yeah. He's always angry.
0: I think even to his fans that like paid money to see him perform.
1: He's always on one, as the kids say.
0: Yeah.
1: This is a good song, too.
2: My brother used to really like him. He played.
0: I think your brother might just like cougars.
1: He did?
2: Yeah, he did.
0: Mercury cougars.
1: Tag the cougar.
0: Ford should have come out with
2: Fake houses like
0: the Ford MILF.
1: Oh.
0: Instead of the
1: motor vehicle I'd like to drive. I'd be milled.
0: You can't ride it.
2: 75.
0: You can't ride a car. You can ride a bike. You can ride a hog.
1: Well, Paige cheats like hell again. That's three in a row. He is 75 years old.
0: That's a good guess.
1: Here's one that might very much surprise you. It surprised me.
0: Look at the book laying on her desk. It says celebrity birthdays.
1: It does.
2: No cheating.
1: It is the birthday
2: I get so much money out of

0: That's cheating.
1: Joy Behar.
2: Suck it!
3: That's two suggets in a day.
2: They're rare now.
0: I don't really know her, but she was mean to a few people on there that unnecessarily. So she can suck it.
2: She played her role just like Whoop Whoop did.
3: Believe it or not, Joy Behar is 84 years old.
0: Wow, she looks good for 84.
3: She don't look like it.
0: She does.
3: She don't like some old hag up there, but yeah. You know. Maybe she's wearing a lot of makeup. I don't know. Maybe she got toxed up. Desmond Tutu would have been 95 years old today. Civil rights leader.
2: Was Tutu Atwell named after him, I wonder?
3: I hope not. Yeah. One had a very established career and the other one's barely hanging on.
0: Oh, God.
2: Which one is he talking about? You said heavenly for him?
3: Yeah, he's. We lost him a little while ago.
2: Yeah. All right.
3: Look at that, man. A ton of birthdays.
2: I know. In two suckets.
3: A spit ton.
2: I just said the other day, are you leaving out people you think anger me? You're like, no. You don't seem to have issues with anybody right now. And then we get this.
3: Yeah.
2: Paige, whose birthday tomorrow will make me mad?
0: I don't know.
2: I bet you do.
3: Oh, Lord.
2: By the way, you were wondering about Toni Braxton's net worth? No? Okay.
3: $4 million.
2: I was. Ten.
3: Ten?
2: Yeah.
3: She must have some of her publishing.
2: Over 70 million albums sold. That really surprises me. Also, I think Birdman was where the allegations might have been.
3: Oh, Birdman.
2: I think.
3: Birdman and Baby. Birdman. Old Slim, shout out. Tell me where she'll be today from 3 o'clock to 5 o'clock. That's what I want.
2: Toni Braxton?
3: Yeah.
2: I don't know.
3: But I don't either.
2: I know Stoney Braxton.
3: Oh, my God.
2: Oh, my God.
3: Do that bit, please.
0: That's a new thing.
2: I don't speak to him. Pass that on to him, if you will.
3: Okay. Do it for the show.
2: Stoney Braxton. No, I talked to him. I elbowed him last night at the bar.
3: Ah, unbreak my heart.
2: I said, get away, Stone Man. Take your records somewhere else.
3: He was going for the... I know, he always carries his records with him.
2: I know.
0: I think it's awesome.
3: We did kidnap him. I tell people that. We kidnapped him and keep him in the basement.
2: Yeah. If he was taller, we would have got an adult charge.
3: We raided Rock 101 and stole the Stone Man. I don't want to go. Leave me alone.
2: I'm gonna be called A. Matt.
0: He's
2: kind of cute, but
0: hey,
2: he wants to know if you really mean any of this.
3: Yeah, you just implicated him in human trafficking, by the way.
0: I need you to see me after the show.
2: Remember, if I don't say anybody's name, it means I don't like him. Like, I've never mentioned Diesel's name, you know?
3: Why don't you BBC me on that email? Yeah. Spell Diesel's name right next time, person who writes name tags.
2: I know, this is the first thing. I was like, what's up? I like Diesel, by the way. I said, Diesel, your name tag is spelled wrong, or do you spell it different to try to stack? He's like, good Lord, man. I didn't even know. I was like, what?
3: Yes, was it too?
2: Spelled Fatboy's name too wrong.
3: Yeah.
2: He put fat ass on his name tag.
3: It did. First one said fart bong.
0: I
3: said, what?
0: Pudge?
2: Mine said moo bong.
3: Pudge!
2: Pudge!
3: Said Pudge!
2: Call her Ivon.
3: Pudge Purtle. Pudge. It said Senorita Milkers. Senora.
2: Now I know why Jones. Bard McLean turned around and walked out.
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11: How many people does it take to get a football game right? Michigan gets an extra second against Western Michigan through a replay process the NCAA says violated protocol. Nebraska misses a PAT, draws a roughing the snapper flag, and officials somehow deny the required retry. Virginia Tech's disputed field goal above the uprights, so rules prohibit review. We've got replay booths, conference command centers, and more eyes than ever. What good is oversight if procedures fail, rules get misapplied, and decisive plays remain unreviewable? Fans' trust is already thin. Every breakdown makes trust us harder to swallow, not to mention the betting implications that will inevitably lead to cries of cheating. What do you think? I'm Diesel.
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2: 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Or throw down the Shinedown.
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1: 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Two horses Shinedown.
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Planet Rocks. Congrats to Angela Derrick. She is from Greer, and she just won herself some tickets to see Godsmack Tuesday, December 29th at Harris Cherokee. And I've got two more pairs to give away for that this week, and also in the next hour, tickets for the Shinedown Throwdown. That is the hottest ticket in town, I'm telling you. People are going crazy for it. So get ready to win some tickets at 11:45. Right now, here's the Police on 93.3.

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8:45, you have another chance to win your into the Shinedown Throwdown coming to the Foundry tomorrow night. So get ready to do some winning in about 45 minutes. Right now it's Red Hot Chili Peppers. 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

0: know those no stopping signs on the road? Yeah, it's like that, but louder. 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

There is another ticket stop this afternoon for Shinedown Throwdown tickets. If you head out to our studios, 25 Garlington Road, 3 to 5, the Stone Man will give away 50 tickets to the first 50 people that line up

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0: What's up, P1s? You want to join us at the Shinedown Throwdown Junction Mill at Foundry this Thursday? 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The first 50 people in line could score a pair of tickets to go see Thursday night's gig, the acoustic show with Brent and Zach from Shinedown. 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

Rush coming to the Spectrum Center in Charlotte in November. I'm Paige, getting ready to give away those Shinedown Throwdown tickets. The only way you can get into the Throwdown tomorrow night is to win tickets. And your chance is happening in 10 minutes. Right now, here's Nirvana, Unplugged, 93.3 The Planet Rock.

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0: Tonight in Simpsonville, CCMBM Theater, Heritage Park, it's the Doobie Brothers. Then you got the Smashing Pumpkins at the Spectrum Center in Charlotte, October 16th. October 19th in Greenville at Bon Secours Wellness Arena. It's Five Finger Death Punch. But the hottest ticket in town is the Shinedown Throwdown. You can't buy them. You got to win them. And if you want to go to the Shinedown Throwdown, see Britt Smith and Zach Myers of Shinedown playing acoustic set. I'm looking for caller number 13, 1-800-774-0093. Good luck on page. And that's what's happening on
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It can be the first step in actually replenishing and caring for your skin. If you're looking to simplify your routine and take a more intentional approach to skincare, check out Primally Pure's new Jelly to Milk Cleanser.

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0: Time to get my winner, and the only way you can get into the Shinedown Throwdown is to win your way in. And who is this?
1: Jennifer Henley. Thank you so much.
0: Congratulations. Have you been trying for a while?
1: Yes, I do. You have no idea. Oh, gosh. As soon as I found out you had a contest.
0: Oh, well, come back later on this afternoon, 3 o'clock at our studios at 25 Garlington Road. 3 to 5, you can win tickets. 5 o'clock, that's when we give away the grand prize. The meet and greet passes for the Shinedown Throwdown right now. 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

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And I see you want to hear some Alice in Chains, Nickelback, and Tesla. Well, they're all on the way. But right now, here's Soundgarden on Page on 93.3, The Planet Rock.

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Ozzy's final concert, just 17 days before he passed away, is going to be in a theater near you, October 28th. Back to the beginning, Ozzy and Black Sabbath. Right now it's Red Hot Chili Peppers, 93.3 The Planet Rocks.

It's a rarity that I get two pretty songs back to back, but I did. So here it is, the second one. Tesla, Love Song, 93.3, The Planet Rocks.

0: What's up, P1s? You want to join us at the Shinedown Throwdown Junction Mill at Foundry this Thursday? You can. All you got to do is drop by the radio station starting at 3 o'clock today. The first 50 people in line could score a pair of tickets to go see Thursday night's gig, the acoustic show with Brent and Zach from Shinedown. It's the Shinedown Throwdown with Adam and Eve Greenville. 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
1: It's the Shinedown Throwdown coming to the Foundry at Jetson Mill, sponsored by Adam and Eve of Greenville. And the only way you can get into the Shinedown Throwdown to see Brent Smith and Zach Myers is to win your way in. It's an acoustic set just for the P1 family. And how do you get tickets? I know you've been trying all weekend. Trust me, I feel bad that every single one of you haven't won. But we're giving away another 50 tickets today. And one lucky person that comes out from 3 to 5 this afternoon at 25 Garlington Road in Greenville will win meet and greet passes. How about that? Here's Guns N' Roses on page on 93.3, The Planet Rocks.

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5: This afternoon, expect sunny conditions with a high of 79.
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You know, we lost a lot of top rock stars in 2017. Chris Cornell passed away, Chester Bennington died, and also Tom Petty passed away October 2nd at the age of 66, 2017. Here's Finger 11. 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

0: There's folks already lining up at our studio for the Shinedown Throwdown ticket. It's a ticket stop outside at 25 Garlington Road. Stoneman will be out there from 3 to 5 doing a show out there. And all you have to do is get in your car, come on out here, because the first 50 people who line up get tickets. One lucky individual. At the end of this, at 5 p.m., we're going to pull a name, and that person will get meet and greet passes to the Shinedown Throwdown, brought to you by Adam and Eve of Greenville, coming to the Foundry at Jetson Mill tomorrow night. Be there. Come on out here. Right now, it's Jet. Are You Gonna Be My Girl? 93.3, The Planet Rock.
1: 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Now you don't

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Now you don't need a

0: 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You want to join us at the Shinedown Throwdown Judson Mill at the Foundry this Thursday? You can. All you got to do is drop by the radio station starting at 3 o'clock today. The first 50 people in line could score a pair of tickets to go see Thursday night's gig, the acoustic show with Brent and Zach from Shinedown. It's the Shinedown Throwdown with Adam and Eve Greenville. 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

0: 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Mostly the same, but each one subtly different. Bent to size, crimped together, fasteners concealed, over and over again. It's like origami, but instead of folding paper, you fold steel, and yeah, that's harder. 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You got a guy.
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We'll be playing some Radiohead in just a few. And also celebrating a birthday this week on Monday, Brian Johnson, lead singer of this band, AC/DC. 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

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So happy birthday, Thom. And we'll be talking about giving away those tickets next. 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

An exclusive free acoustic concert with Shinedown's Brent Smith and Zach Myers at The Foundry at Judson Mill, brought to you by Adam and Eve of Greenville. 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The Stone Man is out there, and he'll be entertaining you, I'm sure, and letting you win tickets. And also, at 5 o'clock, we're going to be drawing the grand prize, and that is meet and greet passes to meet Shinedown. Here's Nirvana. This is All Apologies. I'm Paige on 93.3 The Planet Rocks.

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0: 93.3 The Planet Rocks with Skid Row and me, the Snowman, outside here at 25 Garlington. Everybody trying to get some Shinedown tickets today. The first 50 people in line can join us tomorrow night at the Foundry, the big concert. And what's your name?
1: Jennifer Henley.
0: Jennifer, you're right. Where are you calling from? Where are you calling from? Where are you coming from?
1: Anderson.
0: You ready to go to the show tomorrow night?
1: Absolutely. I can't wait.
0: You want to meet Brent and Zach?
1: 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I can't wait.
0: You're going to be hanging around at 5 o'clock?
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0: That's all I have to

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Outside until 5 o'clock, the first 50 people that come through the line today get tickets to tomorrow night's gig at the Foundry. This is going to be one hell of a gig, man. And your last chance to win tickets is not only on the air at 3:30 and 5:30 with me, the Stone Man, but outside here at 25 Garlington, the first 50 people. We've already gone through, what, 25, Roy? Would you say 25 people so far? We still have a little bit of chance for you to get in here and get a chance to get those meet and greet passes, which we'll give away coming up at 5 o'clock today. So, again, if you can't make it out here this afternoon, 25 Garlington, to get the free meet and, well, the meet and greet passes at 5 o'clock, but a chance to get those tickets until supplies last, the first 50, I have a chance for you to win at 3:30 and 5:30 today with 93.3 The Planet Rocks.

0: Next up for the Panthers, a flight to Philadelphia to take on the Eagles. 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

Ticket Stop, your chance to win tickets to go see Shinedown. 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You can also win tickets. Come on, I think we've got, 15 pairs left, as last talked about. 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It's going to be a great time, so call in number 13 right now, 800-774.

some Pearl Jam at 93.3 The Planet Rocks with Nina Stillman in the studio this afternoon. But also outside, going back and forth as we broadcast live from 25 Garling today. It is the last Shinedown Throwdown, a pop-up

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2: 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What if you start with two Sonos speakers just to see how it feels? What if you really like how it feels and you become a Sonos person who can't stop saying to their friends, "What if you start with two Sonos speakers just to see how it feels?" Because it's not magic. But it's not not magic.
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Sublime and 93.3 The Planet Rocks. A little stoner rock for you this afternoon with the Stone Man. What's up, my friends? Until 7 o'clock, out here until 5 o'clock, 25 Garlington. Still got a chance for you to win tickets to go see the Shinedown Throwdown tomorrow. Your cutoff time is going to be 5 o'clock this afternoon. We've got, what, 10 pairs left? 8 pairs? 10 pairs? We got 10 pairs left. If you want to come join us at the Shinedown Throwdown pop-up event, 25 Garlington, right outside the radio station. We're here until 5, and then someone's going to win a pair of meet-and-greet passes right up at 5 o'clock.

0: some good ones. I can't really find any good ones. Like, I can make them, learn how to make them. But it's, I want some good ones.
1: It's something with the grease. It's fatback, isn't it? That you put in the...
2: You get a little hog rendering in there. It might be good. Get you some big, thick sliced bacon and a lot of salt.
1: Uh-huh.
0: But I want to know where to go. Like, somebody tell me where to go get some good ones. Like, one of these places, somebody's got to, like, you know.
1: Your mama's house.
2: Ooh.
0: Dang.
1: I mean, that's my mom made the best.
2: That'd be great. Really? I was just thinking that'd be a great restaurant name. Your mama's house.
1: Oh, yeah. I'm just saying.
0: That's what I thought she was saying. Like, is there a restaurant called Your Mama's
1: it
0: House?
1: It should
0: like,
1: be.
2: Let's go get dessert at your mama's house.
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1: Mornings with the Rise Guys at 93 Minute Rock Blocks every weekday at 10. What's up, Stone Man? Hanging out with you this afternoon. You still got a few more minutes to get down here to get the last few pair of tickets to go see Shinedown. Actually, Brent and Zach in concert tomorrow night over at the Foundry. And someone is going to get the meet and greet passes. We're going to give those away at 5 o'clock. Head on down to here, 25 Garlington. You get a few more minutes as we give you STP from 93.3 The Planet Rocks.

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That would be roast beef and Yorkshire pudding is what they're talking about in that song. 93.3 The Planet Rocks. What's up, Stone Man? Back in the studio. Oh, man, it feels nice in here. It's air conditioned, even though it's 80 degrees outside. It was just warm as hell outside. Congratulations to Jason and his girlfriend. They're going to meet us at the meet and greet passes for tomorrow night's show. I have one more pair of tickets to give away that's coming up here roughly around 5:30.

0: Next up for the Panthers, a flight to Philadelphia to take on the Eagles. 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

Mornings with the Rise Guys and 93 Minute Rock Blocks every weekday at 10, giving you the last shot at the pair of tickets to go see the Shinedown Throwdown tomorrow night with Brent and Zach. Going to be over at the Foundry. 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

0: 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Rox is handing out some no money. We're handing out free concert tickets. 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
1: Outstanding. 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
1: 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Dude, yes, most definitely.
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It's all about the party tomorrow night. We can't wait.

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Diesel on the way with a new one from Foos, Def Leppard, Marcy's Playground, and Lit

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might want to lay down some plastic or extra Scotch Guard if you own one of the theaters playing Ozzy's Back to the Beginning concert. I'll be there slinging beers, headbanging, partying, having a good time. October 28th, Regal Theaters in the Upstate are going to have it. Play the final show in its entirety all day long. Here's

odds of winning the lottery are astronomical, which makes me think that a story like this, there has to be some kind of cheating going on. A man in the lower part of South Carolina played the same four lottery numbers, 0500. He bought 50 identical tickets and cashed them in for $250,000. He said he just felt lucky. Unbelievable. He won in a Somerville convenience store.

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93.3 The Planet Rocks. Texter says, my mama played the same four numbers for years in the lottery. Never won blank. This is BS. Yeah, if you missed it a minute ago, I was talking about some guy in Somerville who played the same four numbers, 0500, bought 50 tickets with the same four numbers on it. Each one cashed in for $5,000. He won $250,000.

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Sorry to disappoint, but internet sleuths have cracked the case. Axl Rose posted a photo back in September on social media. Some fans thought maybe this means the band's working on new music. Turns out, no. It was just a photo from the studio where Axl and Yoshiki, another performer, were rehearsing the song Red Swan for a Global Citizen appearance. Unfortunately, that festival was canceled because of severe weather warnings. But hey, you got to the bottom of it. You figured it out. No new GNR. We just got to keep jamming to the classics. This is Welcome to the Jungle.

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